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1: You know the Kevin Bateman Center, right? 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

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Well, tune in to CJAS every day, where the music is just right for those dancing by yourself moments.

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OMG. WTF is up with all this text talk? It's like full words don't even exist anymore. 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

The best and most wonderful things in the world cannot be seen or even touched. They must be felt with the heart. The Graveyard Committee of St. Augustine.

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2: I got glue on my string. 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
0: Me boys, we're all bound away. 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

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We maintain the resting place to honor those who came before us, preserving their memory for future generations.

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first microwave. Dad broke down and finally shaved the most sideburns off. I took the stickers off of my Rubik's Cube, watched MTV all afternoon. My first love was Daisy Duke and them cut-off jeans.

Hi, I'm Madison. I love visiting St. Augustine. Have a good day, everyone. I am Madison Lorena Maurice. Fight for that.

Understanding is the first step to acceptance, and only with acceptance can there be true knowledge of the differences that people face. The group Accessibility of St. Augustine brings people together for information, fun, and the opportunity to make great memories.

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0: Yankee Doodle went to town riding on a pony. 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

0: The Kevin Bateman Center in St. Augustine focuses on physical activity. 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

simple things in life pass you by. Mom is rocking Robert and the girls under the tree. 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

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Good morning. See, I don't know what's going on, seriously. Tried a remedy, and it's gotten worse. Hang on. Like, this is making me tired. Really making me tired. I know you really can't hear me either. But first of all, the overcraft is doing maintenance. So right now, the overcraft crossings are canceled until further notice. They're doing maintenance on the overcraft. Temperature is 14 out there. And you got next to no wind. Like, almost like a mirror down there. Beautiful sunshine. So you know you're in for a warm one again this afternoon. The winds will be south 30 going 50. Tomorrow, rain. You could end up with about 10 millimeters. The winds in the afternoon tomorrow, east 30 going 50. Thursday, I gotta squeeze my throat, see if it get better. Thursday, you got a high of 18. Beautiful sunshine. Friday, sunny skies. In the afternoon, 17. Winds south 20 going 40. Macatna, they're looking to reach 11 this afternoon.

Southwest winds, 30 going 50. They're looking at about 5 to 10 millimeters of rain tomorrow, so hold back for them. Northeast winds, 40 going 60. Thursday, high of 12. Southwest winds, 20 going 40. And 12 for Friday. Now the marine forecast. Sunshine today, with rain and fog banks overnight and tomorrow. The winds southwest, 15 to 20 knots, packing 10 to 15 around midnight. Northeast, 15 to 20 in the morning tomorrow, 25 by the afternoon. 11:32 in Big Bay, tide is going to be low, 1.6 feet. 6:22 this evening, high at 4.9. 11:43, saltwater tides low at 2 feet. 6:24 this evening, high at 4.9. Now, Baie-Comeau, 7 Islands, Port Cartier. Even Mingani and Anticosti is calling for showers today. Natasquan and Chevre, sunny skies. Blanc-Sablon got southwest winds, 20 going 40. Beautiful sunshine.

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1: Let's see, temperature 16 out there. 16. 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SDQ Secretary 947-1387.

16 outside. 16. The winds are not even 10 kilometers. Nope, not even 10. The birds are singing out there all morning. They're enjoying the sun. You enjoy the sun today, too. The winds could pick up this afternoon. Anywhere from 30 to 50 kilometers from the south. Got a little shower tonight. Tomorrow, you're looking at 5 to 10 millimeters of rain. Wednesday in the afternoon, east, 30 going 50. Thursday, a big 18 in the afternoon. Wind south, 20 going 40. And again for Friday, beautiful, an I-17. Makatna, they're at 11 this afternoon. Southwest winds, 30 going 50. A bit of rain tonight and about 10 millimeters, I guess they'll end up with. Tomorrow afternoon, northeast at Makatna, 40 going 60. As for Thursday, 12, beautiful sunshine. Southwest winds, 20 going 40, again for Friday. 11:32 this morning at Big Bay. Tide is going to be low, 1.6 feet. 6:22 this evening, high at 4.9. 11:43, saltwater tide's low at 2 feet. 6:24 this evening, high at 4.9. The winds are southwest today. 15 to 20 knots, 10 to 15 from the northeast around midnight tonight. And 25 by tomorrow afternoon.

Ain't it crazy, baby? I just one drink could change things. Who'd ever thought we'd make it? Who'd have thought we'd ever come this far? Sparks flying over Bud Lights. Do what you're doing for the rest of your life.

0: public notice from the municipality of St. Augustine. SOFU has implemented a region-wide ban for fires outside as of June the 1st. The municipality will enforce this fire ban and take all necessary steps to see that anyone not following the fire ban is reported to the appropriate authorities. It is absolutely forbidden to make a fire outside within the boundaries of the municipality of St. Augustine. I remind the population once again, we are a community that cannot evacuate at any given time for geographical reasons. This has been reported to the appropriate authorities, and we are always told they will get help to us. We all know the variance we can encounter with weather and tides. In addition, during our most vulnerable period, May to September of each year, we lose the majority of our youth, and on the weekends, we're reduced to a majority of seniors. Therefore, it is imperative that every citizen take part in keeping an eye out for any fires and report it as soon as possible. It is equally important that all property owners take the steps to protect their properties by cleaning up their yards and removing anything that is flammable. Fire protection is the responsibility of every citizen. The municipality is not capable of handling large fires. To that end, I remind you that starting a fire outside and violating the regional fire ban carries heavy fines and prosecution. Given to you by your general director, here in St. Augustine, Corrine Driscoll.
1: 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Keeping in mind, 2:45 Wednesday afternoons is cutoff time for the weekly tickets. Thank you and good luck.

daddy's day. Man, that place was going off. But in that crowded room, all I saw was you. And I knew then that I was gone.

Still can't believe that we talked till three, shouting over everyone. Sure, we had some.

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1: 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And it's a Tuesday morning show here on CJAS 93.5 FM. 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

Well, good morning, folks. Don't you have a beautiful day out there? We're bottom of the hour here at CJIS. The temperature is at 17. The winds are still moderate, about 10 kilometers per hour, and that's from the south-southeast. For the remainder of the day, we've got sunny conditions. Our winds will steadily increase, going from 20 to 30 and maybe 40, 45 at times, shifting to the south as we enter the latter part of the morning into the afternoon. For tonight, a temperature of 9. We've got cloudy conditions and a bit of shower activity. Easterly winds up to 30 kilometers per hour. For tomorrow, Wednesday, St. Jean Baptiste Day, Fête Nationale. Morning temperature of 8. We've got showers all day, light rain all day. We're going to start out with about 3 millimeters in the morning. Add another 3 to that as you venture into your afternoon, 2 for the evening and nighttime. Average daytime temperature tomorrow around 10, in the night around 8. Easterly winds 20, gusting to 30 to 40, up to 45, 50 in the afternoon, back down to gusts up to 45 in the evening. Northerly winds 20 to 35 by the overnight period. Thursday brightening back up to mainly sunny conditions and a slight chance of showers in the morning. Under a millimeter is expected. Temperature of 10 going up to 18, back down to 9 during the overnight period with mainly clear skies. Northerly winds 15 to 30 during the daytime, and southwest winds about 15 during the overnight. Friday ending off the week, 26th day of June, opening up the day with a temperature of 12, sunny conditions, warming up to 18, going back down to 8 during the overnight period with partly cloudy skies. Winds from the south, 15, gusting to 35 during the nighttime, up to about 15 kilometers per hour. And you've got a pretty weekend shaping up, mainly sunny conditions, a little bit of shower activity Sunday afternoon, and that is in long range. As for the tide schedule for the St. Augustine River, at 11:32, she'll be low at 1.6 feet. At 6:22 this evening, high at 4.9. And tomorrow morning at 12:24, low at 2.3. The Northeast Gulf, southwest winds, 15 to 20 knots, about 10 to 15 near midnight tonight, increasing again to northeasterlies 15 to 20 by Wednesday morning to 25 by Wednesday afternoon. The seas, 2 meters by Wednesday afternoon, 3 by Wednesday evening. On Thursday, northeast winds, 25 knots, becoming light in the afternoon, southwest winds, 15 to 20 late in the day. At 11:43 for the Northeast Gulf, a low tide of 2 feet. At 6:24, high at 4.9 feet. And tomorrow morning at 12:36, low at 2.6 feet. For our neighbors at Gromaketna for today, you've got a beautiful sunshiny day as well. Your temperature should be around 11. And the winds southwest, going from 25 to 35, gusting up to 50 as you venture into the latter part of the morning and afternoon. During the nighttime, winds from the south gusting up to about 30. Late rain, a temperature of 8, 1 to 3 millimeters is expected. St. Jean Baptiste Day, Gromaketna. You are expected to get about 7 to 8 millimeters of rain throughout the day and nighttime. Best temperature.

During the day 10, northeast winds 25 gusting up to 45, 50 to 65 during the afternoon and evening, and northeasterlies 30 gusting to about 50, 60 during the overnight period. If you are traveling today, you've got a lovely day to do so. Blasse Blanc, mainly sunny. You've got a little bit of clouds this afternoon. Southwest winds, 20 gusting to 40. Temperature of 12 tonight. Cloudy, periods of rain beginning near midnight. So morning travel is the best way to go. For Chevry, you've got sunny conditions, a bit of clouds this afternoon. Southwest winds, 20 to 40. A temperature of 11. Rain beginning this evening, 5 millimeters. And fog patches developing after midnight. For Sept-Îles Port Cartier, 60% chance of showers. Easterly winds, 20, a temperature of 14. 60% chance of showers in Baie-Comeau, temperature of 14. And if you are crossing over to the Gaspé side, for Matane, mainly cloudy, a 60% chance of showers. Rimouski today, mainly cloudy, a 60% chance of showers, a temperature of 19. 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Let's go through your morning schedule so that you can get your day set up. The case here in St. Augustine closes at 3:30 today. The counter at La Tabatière closes at 4. Today is Tuesday, so if you have lab work at the St. Augustine Clinic, it's from 8 to 10:30. Other than that, regular hours go up to noon and then from 1 to 4:30. The phone number is 418-947-2321. If you have to pick up a package or an envelope or drop off, you can just go to the front porch. There is a table there and a drop box. General info is 811. As well, for the Municipality of St. Augustine, regular hours today, 1-877-553-0624. That'll take you to the primary directory. And, all businesses are on regular hours today, so you might want to look at your schedule, see what you need to have done, because you've got some closures tomorrow that includes the Caisse Desjardins, Canada Post, the Riverview Group, and the Coasters. And the MRC, they are the offices that will be closed tomorrow in our beautiful village, so set up your day to ensure that you don't cross over with any of their timings. Alrighty, folks, we're 36 after the hour here at CJAS. Jake Owens coming at you. Best since Back Roads.

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2: 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Some of the equipment at the hospital at LBS was purchased through support of the Dr. Marcoux Foundation, and of course the annual bursaries going for high school, college, and university students. 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At 7:30 will be the CJIS Weekly License Bingo. You've got your lucky 7 round, your single card round, and your sheets. Thank you and good luck.

Miranda Lambert, If I Were a Cowboy. Well, as you know, the STQ was down for a little bit this morning due to maintenance. It resumed its service at 8:45 just a few minutes ago. That crossing was from Pakwa. She leaves at 9 o'clock from this side of the river. That's it for the morning crossings. This afternoon's crossings start at 12 from Pakwa, 12:15 St. Augustine, 1:30 Pakwa, 1:45 St. Augustine, 2:30 Pakwa, 2:45 St. Augustine, 3:45 Pakwa Shippey, 4 St. Augustine, 4:45 Pakwa, 5 St. Augustine, 5:30 Pakwa, 5:45 St. Augustine. That's a final crossing for the day unless there is a flight. And that crossing will just be to accommodate the passengers and staff. STQ Secretary Aisha, 418-947-1386. Give her a call if you have any inquiries. She'll gladly help you out. Air Liaison, 418-947-2929. CMA, 418-554-6024. Fort Abella de Gagne, that's Mr. Neil Driscoll, 581-805-3026. Give him a call. Leave a brief message along with your name and return phone number. He'll call you back as soon as he has the opportunity. Old Dominion, I was on the boat that day.

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Tuesday, June 23, 2026, CJRAS Radio 93.5 FM, St. Augustine. The Minister of the Environment, the Fight Against Climate Change, Wildlife, and Parks, and the California Air Resources Board announces that the next joint carbon market auction will be held on August 19, 2026. The publication of the auction notice, which includes the number of emissions units per sale, minimum price, and application requirements, mark the beginning of the application period. The application period closes on July 20, 2026. The August 19, 2026, Join the Cap Trade Auction number 48 notice is available on the MELCCFS website. The Quebec Labour Tribunal orders a pay hike dating back to 2010 to the specialists working with visually impaired. The orientation and mobility specialists who work with people living with visual impairment will be able to receive retroactive pay dating back to 2010. The administration recently ordered the Treasury Board to pay these workers, mostly women, retroactive salary adjustments dating back to December 31, 2010, with interest. At its core, in this disagreement over the job classification of this position in light of pay equity, the tribunal ruled that the physical demands and responsibilities towards individuals required for this job justifies a higher salary. The Canadian Union of Public Employees, affiliated with the FTQ, which represents some of these orientations and mobility specialists, state that the salary adjustment will be $1.87 per hour, which since 2010 could amount to several thousand dollars, and this is per person, depending on the factors such as seniority and pay grade. Wildfire season is well underway, and with fires already burning, the University of BC continues its research on fungi. Within weeks of a wildfire, an orange crust coats deadwood and charred forest floors, creating an otherworldly landscape that still seems to be smoking. But instead of continued destruction, it's a signal of rebirth. The tiny fungi are colonizing the wreckage. They shoot out sprouts, so many that it actually looks like smoke. The tiny peach orange fungi acts as a natural first responder to a wildfire, and the study of how these organisms help with fire recovery has grown as climate change boosts the size, the intensity, and the frequency of wildfires. It is believed to be in a dormant state. Fire-loving fungi sprouts remain latent until a wildfire. The fungi is being studied at the University of British Columbia. Historically, lightning strikes start the majority of wildfires, and the organisms that survive them, like this fungi, are those that can adapt. Nova Scotia. Lower quality in winter lobster harvest concerning some in the industry. A seafood exporter says that he is increasingly concerned about the lower quality and the higher mortality rate of lobster during the fishing season off southwestern Nova Scotia. The manager of Tangay Lobsters said that the harvest from November to February from the lobster fishing area 33 and 34 was well below expectations. The shell quality was less than normal. The protein was less than normal. And there were lobsters which were not fully meated. The manager also stated that he saw similar qualities the winter before. He goes on to say that he also noted that some winter lobster have shorter shelf life and some products dying on its way to the international market. In a statement, DFO attributes the issue to shifting water temperatures and disrupted molting cycles. While the Gulf of Maine has generally been warmer over a long term, recent years, especially in southwestern Nova Scotia, has been colder than average, the statement says. These shifts can affect the timing of molting and how quickly lobsters recover thereafter. Well, good morning once again, everyone. We're 7 minutes after the hour here at CJAS, and this is the morning show. Welcome and thank you for joining us. Current temperature is at 17, almost 18. Winds are still under 10 kilometers per hour. For the remainder of the day, enjoy. You've got sunny conditions taking you to day's end.
should reach a temperature of 18, the winds are going to slowly start to increase, going from 10, 15, 20, 30, gusting up to 45, 50 at times, back down to easterly winds, 15, gusting to 30 tonight, a temperature of 9, cloudy conditions and shower activities, a millimeter is expected. Throughout the day tomorrow, Saint Jean Baptiste Day, we've got rain. Best day time temperature is 10, going to 8 during the nighttime. In total, we should get about 8 millimeters. Easterly winds 20, gusting to 40, up to 50 at times during the nighttime. Northerly winds 20, gusting to 30, 35 clicks. At 11:32, we have a low tide for the St. Augustine River at 1.6 feet. And at 6:22 this evening, high at 4.9. For tomorrow morning at 12:24, low at 2.3. Northeast Gulf. Southwest winds 15 to 20 knots, diminishing to 10 to 15 near midnight. Increasing to the northeast 15 to 20 knots by tomorrow morning to 25 knots by the afternoon on Wednesday. So that is what? 25 knots, 45 kilometers per hour. You've got rain and fog banks overnight and throughout the day on Wednesday. You've got your seas building to 2 meters by the afternoon on Wednesday to 3 meters by the evening. At 11:43 for the Northeast Gulf, you've got a low tide of 2 feet, 6:24 this evening, high at 4.9, and tomorrow morning at 12:36, low at 2.6. For our neighbors at Grow Maquette, now you too have a beautiful day today. Temperature of about 11, mainly sunny, and winds moderate going up to 25, 35, 45, 50 kilometers per hour by late morning, early afternoon. A temperature of 8, light rain, and southerly winds, 15 gusting to 30, 35 tonight. If you're traveling today, sunny skies this morning in LBS as they go further into their day. They've got some clouds coming in. And the winds southwest 20 to 40, temperature of 12. Chevry, sunny this afternoon, a bit of cloud. Southwest winds 20 to 40, a temperature of 11. Natasquan, sunny, increasing cloudiness this afternoon, and winds about 20 from the south by the afternoon, 16 for a temperature. For Sept-Îles, Port-Cartier, 60% chance of showers, easterly winds 20, and a temperature of 14. 60% chance of showers for Baie-Comeau. A high of 14. 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And let's see, for a few more notices here for you. 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Cargo services through the STQ. You have to send your request by email, cargo_bcn@traverser.gov.qc.ca. Specify the pickup place, full address. 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Have your items properly addressed, please. And then you are to, if you don't have an account with Abella, you're to contact Mr. Neil Driscoll with method of payment. Okie doke.

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9:23 here at CJIS, and here's a notice for you from the Day Camp St. Augustine. They advise us that their first AGM of the organization will be held on the 29th day of June, Monday, 2026 at 6:30 p.m. at the Municipality of St. Augustine Conference Room. The draft agenda, opening of the AGM, a nomination of the chairperson by the Assembly, verification of the quorum by the chairperson, verification notice of the AGM by the chairperson, reading and adoption of the agenda, adoption by the bylaws, varia, question period, election of directors, closing of the AGM. So, folks, especially for you that have small children or an interest in children's assisting them, well-being, and all that good stuff, you want to be a part of this, show up and show your support. Derek Ryan, coming your way wherever you're going.

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2: Bottom of the hour here at CJAS. Your temperature is at 17, almost 18. Your winds are still under 15 kilometers per hour, and that's from the south. Sunny conditions to the remainder of the day. And our temperature should go to another degrees or so warmer. The winds will continue to increase throughout the day, going up to 40-45 kilometers per hour from the south. So your gusts will go up to that. For tonight, a temperature of 9, you've got cloudy conditions and a bit of shower activity. Easterly winds, 15 to 25, 30 kilometers per hour. Tomorrow, Saint-Jean-Baptiste Day, Fête Nationale, you've got a rainy Wednesday celebration. Temperature of about 10 throughout the day. Easterly winds, 20 gusting to 35, 40, 45, maybe even 50 at times. During the nighttime, northerly winds, 20 to about 30, 35, a temperature of 8. In total, we should get about 8 millimeters of rain. The sun is back to visit us for Thursday, Friday, Saturday, and a little bit of rain showers on Sunday. Nothing drastic. So on Thursday, best daytime temperature 18, mainly sunny conditions. The winds from the north in the morning, 15, 25, 30. From the south in the afternoon, gusting up to 40. Southwest during the nighttime at about 15 or so, and a temperature of 9. At 11:32, the St. Augustine River will be low at 1.6 feet. For our neighbors at Gros-Miquette, you too have sunny conditions taking you today's end. Light rain tonight with a temperature of 18. Today's best temperature around 12 or so. And your winds are, if they haven't already, they will start increasing from 30, going gusting to 40 to 50 at times. Tonight, winds from the south 15, gusting to 30, 35 clicks. Throughout the day tomorrow, you too have a rainy day, but you are going to get about 8 millimeters of rain, the biggest portion coming to you in the morning. A daytime temperature of 8. During the nighttime, your temperature will be around 7. Strong winds throughout the day tomorrow, northeast 25, gusting up to 55, 60, 65 clicks. And that's going to last you all day into the overnight on Wednesday for Gros-Miquette. The northeast gulf, southwest winds 15 to 20 knots, diminishing to 10 to 15 near midnight. Northeast winds 15 to 20 by Wednesday morning to 25 by Wednesday afternoon. You've got rain and fog patches overnight and throughout the day tomorrow. The tide for the northeast gulf at 11:43, it'll be low at 2. The seas are about a meter, going to 2 meters tomorrow afternoon to 2 to 3 by the evening on Wednesday. Got some crazy winds this late spring and early summer. We're only a couple of days into our official summer.

Sunday it started, so. And now the flies are starting to come. Joy, oh joy. You've got Dallas Smith coming your way, featuring Hardy and Some Things Never Change. This is the morning show on CJIS.

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1: 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If it's your birthday today, happy birthday. Aries, for the next 4 weeks, your focus will be on home, family, and your private life. More than usual, family discussions and home repairs are likely. You'll express your ideas with conviction. You'll also enjoy playful times with kids. Taurus, the pace of your days will accelerate in the next 4 weeks because you have places to go, things to do, and people to see. Conversations with others will be lively. In addition, home, redecorating, as well as entertaining will appeal to you. Gemini, with fiery Mars in your sign, you have energy to burn. Meanwhile, you will focus on earnings, cash flow, money, as well as purchases. Communications with others are sweet and charming now. Appreciate the beauty of your daily surroundings. Cancer, today the sun moves into your sign to stay there for the next few weeks. This can happen only once a year, and when it occurs, it makes your project yourself into the world around you with greater intensity. This is your chance to recharge your batteries for the rest of the year. Leo, your personal year is coming to an end, which is why the next few weeks before the sun enters your sign will be a private time for you. Think of goals that you want to achieve in the coming year. How do you want your new year to be different from the last year? Virgo, your popularity will increase in the next few weeks. Seek out old friends and make new ones. Explore the possibility of joining clubs, groups, and associations. Your involvement with younger people will be stronger. Libra, once a year for 4 weeks, the sun casts you in a spotlight, and the light is flattering. Everyone will admire you even if you don't do anything different. This gives you an advantage that starts today. Go after what you want. Scorpio, grab every opportunity to travel or do something to expand your world in the next 4 weeks. Because you will have a chance to do this, opportunities will also exist in publishing and the media. You rock. Sagittarius, despite your desire to travel for pleasure, you will find that in the next few weeks, your focus on shared property taxes, debt, inheritance, and wealth of partners will be stronger. Be patient with those who are closest to you while Mars is opposite your sign. Capricorn, you will need more sleep in the next few weeks because the sun is now opposing your sign, which will drain your energy somewhat. Nevertheless, your focus on partners and close friends will be strong. Money might come to you. Romance will be affectionate. Aquarius, roll up your sleeves because you're going to be busy and productive in the next 4 weeks. Not only will you work harder than usual, but you'll be keen, as efficient and effective as possible. You might also want to improve your health. Oh yes, you want it all. And for you Pisces, lucky you. In the next weeks, promise fun and games. 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Horoscope readings for this morning. 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

0: Carey Price and Patrice Bergeron battled it out as rivals for original six franchises. The former NHL stars, with strong ties to Quebec, also helped Canada succeed on the international stage. Now the duo will enter the Hockey Hall of Fame together. Carey Price and Patrice Bergeron were among the class of 2026 announced yesterday alongside Pekka Rinne, Keith Tkachuk, and Cindy Curley in the player category. Brian Burke, meanwhile, will go in as a builder at November's induction ceremony. Carey Price starred with the Montreal Canadiens for 15 seasons, while Patrice Bergeron suited up across 19 campaigns for the Boston Bruins. The number 5 pick at the 2005 NHL Draft, Carey Price won the Hart Trophy as league's MVP, the Vezina Trophy as its top goaltender in 2015. Toronto businessman Larry Tannenbaum is once again investing in women's sports. Tannenbaum's Kilmer Sport Ventures and the Detroit-based Elitch companies have officially bought into the Professional Women's Hockey League, being named strategic partners on Monday. A source told the Canadian Press that Kilmer invested $100 million U.S. directly into the PWHL and that both companies will be holding advisory rather than operational roles. They are the PWHL's first outside investor since the league was established in 2023. Hockey is in our DNA as Canadians, and the passion brought us to the PWHL as its first Canadian investor, said Tannenbaum, Kilmer's chairman. Building world-class women's sports organizations that truly inspire the next generation of athletes, fans, and leaders is how you create something that truly lasts. The foundational support that launched the PWHL 3 years ago, along with the league's continued funding to date, has been provided by Mark and Kimbra Walter through the Mark Walter Group. Mark Walter is also the owner and chairman of Major League Baseball's Los Angeles Dodgers, the National Basketball Association Los Angeles Lakers, the Women's National Basketball Association Los Angeles Sparks, and other sports properties. He's also a minority owner of Maple Leaf Sports and Entertainment, the parent company of the NHL's Maple Leafs and NBA Raptors, among other Toronto-based sports properties through Kilmer. We saw that opportunity first with the Tempo, Canada's first WNBA team, and now we're proud to deepen that commitment through the significant investment in the PWHL, said Tannenbaum, of investing more money into women's sports. What Mark Walter and the PWHL senior leadership have built so quickly is incredible, and we're honored to be part of this league and everything it stands for. Yesterday, Ottawa Senators President and General Manager Steve Staios confirmed that the team's captain, Brady Tkachuk, asked to be traded but did not reveal why. The Senators and the Florida Panthers finalized the deal Sunday. Ottawa will get 4 draft picks in exchange for Tkachuk, who will join his brother Matthew. Yesterday, Staios said that Tkachuk requested a trade and said the team did what it needed to do to move forward. I have no intention of this group taking a step back, he said. Steve Staios declined to say why Tkachuk made the request, though he said he wasn't overly surprised after noticing unspecified changes in the captain over the last season. The Tkachuk brothers won gold for the U.S. at the 2026 Milan Cortina Olympics and also played together at the 2025 Four Nations Face-Off Tournament. The trade ends the younger Tkachuk's 8-season run with Ottawa. The winger scored 213 goals in 572 games, accumulated 821 penalty minutes, and led the team to first-round playoff exits in 2025 and 2026. Staios thanked Tkachuk for his impact on the team and the community. The Edmonton Oilers signed defenseman Connor Murphy to a 5-year contract extension on June 22nd. Connor Murphy's deal carries an average annual value of $4.1 million. The veteran joined Edmonton from the Chicago Blackhawks at last season's trade deadline and was set to become an unregistered free agent in July. The 6'4", 212-pound blue liner from Boston had 1 goal and 3 assists in 20 regular season games with the Oilers, before adding 2 goals and an assist in 6 playoff appearances. Connor Murphy led Edmonton defensemen with 15 block shots during the postseason. He has appeared in 825 career NHL games with Arizona, Chicago, and Edmonton. The signing came one day after the Oilers agreed to a 5-year contract with forward Jason Dickinson worth $4 million U.S. per season. Today we have the scores from the MLB games yesterday. 5-3 for the Tigers versus the Yankees. 2-1 for the Royals versus the Rays, 4-1 for the Nationals versus the Phillies, 2-1 for the Brewers versus the Reds, 4-2 for Blue Jays versus Astros, 4-3 for the Rangers versus the Marlins, 2-1 for Dodgers versus Twins, 6-5 for the White Sox versus the Guardians, 3-2 for the Cardinals versus the Diamondbacks, 3-2 for the Rockies versus the Red Sox, 1-0 for the Padres versus the Braves, 6-1 for the Orioles over the Angels. Now we have the scores last night for the FIFA World Cup: 3-0 for France versus Iraq, 2-1 for Algeria versus Jordan, 2-0 for Argentina versus Austria, 3-2 for Norway over Senegal. Today's MLB games are starting at 4:07 p.m. with the Blue Jays versus the Astros. Then at 6:40 p.m. we have the Royals versus the Rays, as well as the Yankees versus the Tigers, the Rangers versus the Marlins, and the Mariners versus the Pirates. At 6:45 p.m. we have the Phillies versus the Nationals. At 7:10 p.m. we have the Cubs versus the Mets and the Brewers versus the Reds. At 7:40 p.m. we have the Guardians versus the White Sox and the Dodgers versus the Twins. At 7:45 p.m. we have the Diamondbacks versus the Cardinals. At 8:40 p.m. we have the Red Sox versus the Rockies. At 9:38 p.m. we have the Orioles versus the Angels. And at 9:40 p.m. we have the Braves versus the Padres. And at 9:45 p.m. we have the Athletics versus the Giants. The schedule for the FIFA World Cup: at 1 p.m. we have Portugal versus Uzbekistan. At 4 p.m. we have England versus Ghana. At 7 p.m. we have Panama versus Croatia. And today at 10 p.m. we have Colombia versus the DR Congo.
1: Well, good morning once again, everyone. We're 8 minutes after the hour here at CJIS, and this is the Silver Years Show. Good day and welcome. Coming up on the show this morning, we have a birthday wish going out to the dancing queen, Mary Helen, or music lover, Mary Helen Schattler. Happy birthday. Enjoy your day to the fullest. We've got some lovely requests coming your way shortly. Your temperature is at about 17 right now. Excuse me. Our winds are topping out at about 20. So they're gradually starting to increase. They're supposed to go from 20, 30, 40, maybe touching 50 at times for us by the afternoon. And as we go into our nighttime, our temperature will be around 9 with a little bit of shower activity, about a millimeter. The winds will calm down, shift to the east, 10 gusting up to 25, 30. For tomorrow, they're going to go back up to about 40 to 50 gusts at times, and that's from the east. We have rain throughout the day. We've got about 3 millimeters in the morning, an additional 3 in the afternoon, 1 or so evening and night. So you've got light, misty rain all day long, best daytime temperature 10 and the nighttime 8. Tuesday, we are back to sun. We're back to sunny conditions. Friday, we've got sunny conditions. Pretty good weekend shaping up as well. Sunny, a little rain shower here and there. Nothing major. Average temperatures coming up for the next several days, around 15, 17 for the high and around 9 or so for the lows. At 11:32, we have a low tide at 1.6 for the St. Augustine River. Northeast Gulf, southwest winds, 15 to 20 knots. Diminishing to 10 to 15 knots near midnight, increasing to the northeast, 15 to 20 knots Wednesday morning to 25 knots by Wednesday afternoon. At 11:43, you have a low tide at 2 feet for the Northeast Gulf. You've got the seas, 1 meter, building to 2 by this tomorrow afternoon to 3 by tomorrow evening. Gros-Mécatenaw. You have a temperature of about 11 or 12 right now. Your wind southwest will steadily increase to 30, gusting up to 50 at times. For tonight, a temperature of 8, winds from the south, gusting up to about 35. Sunny conditions for the remainder of the day, though. You've got a rain shower late night, overnight, and then rain throughout the day tomorrow. If you're traveling this morning, it's not a bad time to travel. You've got mainly sunny conditions, a bit of clouds in the afternoon at LBS, southwest winds 20 to 40, temperature of 12. Chevry, increasing cloudiness this afternoon. Winds from the southwest, 20 to 40, temperature of 11. Natasquan, increasing cloudiness late morning and into the afternoon. Winds from the south about 20, temperature of 16. Châteauport-Cartier, 60% chance of showers. Easterly winds 20, a temperature of 14. Pretty much Baie-Comeau mirrors this, temperature of 14, cloudy and a 60% chance of showers. For Rimouski today, mainly cloudy, a 60% chance of showers, a temperature of 19. Alrighty, folks, welcome to the Silver Year Show here at CJIS. The Silver Year Show is sponsored by the Municipality of St. Augustine. And we have gone into Canada Day mini celebration. The ducks are on sale. They're going good. So the winner will get half of the funds collected. We thank you and good luck to you all. On Facebook, we're responding as we receive the e-transfers. And let's see, what else do we have for you? We've got your name and numbers copied down and all that good stuff. And we'll take a picture of that as well a bit later and post that on our Facebook page once the ducks are sold. So for the mini celebration coming up next Wednesday, the first day of July, partnering with our municipality here in St. Augustine and the 50 Plus Club. So we have just a little parade, just going up the Rue Principale a little bit from the beach with lots of noise. So if you have a noisy instrument, bring it with you. We want to wake up the village. And then we have some lunch. We've got a few activities. There's a fish pond for the kids and a couple of games. And then during the nighttime, we have our mini mega bingo. So the lunch is going to be like $5. So you'll get something to drink, something to eat. And for the kids, the fish pond will be $1 a fish. So we'll put out more on that a little bit later as well. Looking forward to seeing everybody, and we thank the municipality and the 50 Plus Club for helping us out. And yeah, so I didn't do a contest question this morning, did I? I'll do two on the 50 Plus Club show. Yeah, that's what I'll do. Okay, for our first song on this show, Mary Helen, a very special happy birthday wish to you. We hope that you enjoy your day to the fullest. This goes out to my beautiful wife, Mary Helen. Happy birthday. Lots of love from Jimmy. The song is by Johnny Reed, Love of a Lifetime.

beautiful song, Johnny Reed, Love of a Lifetime. That went out to my beautiful wife, Mary Helen. A very special happy birthday wish. Love always, Jimmy. Undivided goes out to my lovely sister, Mary Helen. Happy birthday wishes. Have a great day. That comes from Melvin and Queenie. Happy birthday, Mary Helen. Enjoy your day to the fullest. And that's from Alice and Gary.

0: Tim McGraw, Tyler Hubbard, Undivided. That one out to Sister Mary Helen. Happy birthday. Wishes love from Melvin and Queenie. Also coming from Alice and Gary. Wishing you a wonderful birthday celebration. Aunt Mary Helen, have the best day ever celebrating your birthday. Lots of love from Steve and Christy. Happy birthday wishes, Mary Helen, from Percy and Bernice.
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Dick Nolan's Pretty Girls of Newfoundland. That went out to Aunt Mary Helen. Happy birthday wishes. Enjoy your day. From Steve and Christy and from Piercy and Bernice. Our next song, Mary Helen, goes out to you again, and it's Dance Upon This Earth. That song is a birthday wish coming from Taylor Christina and the two little kitties. You've got Warren and Kennedy, and from Yuna, wishing you a super birthday celebration.

Mary Helen, that was a birthday wish sent your way, coming from Taylor, Christina, and family, and from Yuna, wishing you a wonderful day of celebration. We're 28 minutes after the hour here at CJAS. And just a note, your next crossing for the Spirit of Pakwashipi, Hovercraft Crossing, will be at noon from Pakwa, 12:15 from this side of the river. STQ 418-947-1387 is the phone number. And they'd like to remind folks as well that there's no parking on the St. Augustine Wharf. It's designated for their work crew, and this has to do with their safety.

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1: Bottom of the hour here at CJIS. You have a temperature of 16 right now, so we lost a degree. Your winds are up to about 20 kilometers per hour south-southeast, and you've got sunny conditions taking us to day's end. For this evening, we've got a bit of clouds and a little bit of rain shower activity as you go into the overnight period, and the temperature will be around 9. Our winds will continue increasing for the remainder of the day, gusting from 30 to 40 to 50 kilometers per hour. Easterly winds at 15, gusting to 30 tonight. For tomorrow, Saint Jean Baptiste Day, Fête Nationale, we've got a rainy day in store for us, late rain all day into the overnight period. We're looking at about 8 millimeters in total accumulation. Easterly winds 20, gusting to 30, 40, even touching at 50 in the afternoon, back down to 20 to 35 during the nighttime. Daytime temperature 10 tomorrow, nighttime 8. On Thursday, we've got primarily sunny conditions, a little rain shower in the early morning hours. Winds from the north 15 to 30, warming up to 8 throughout the day, going back to 9 on Thursday with clear skies and southwest winds up to 20. Friday, another beautiful sunny day, a daytime high of 17. Winds from the south, 15, gusting to 25, 30, maybe 40 in the afternoon. Back down to southerly winds Friday evening at about 15 clicks with a temperature of 8 and partly cloudy conditions for St. Augustine, Pakwashippi. For the weekend, we've got mainly sunny conditions, a little bit of rain activity on Sunday, nothing much. It's only at a 40% probability, less than 2 millimeters. Other than that, those sunny conditions, daytime temperatures around 15 or so, nighttime back down to about 9, and the winds on Saturday under 20, 25 clicks from the south. On Sunday, the winds under 20 or so from the east, southeast. So there you go. Plan something for the weekend. This is the first nice weekend we're going to be touching on since spring came aboard. Grow McKetna, you have sunny conditions taking you to day's end. You've got light rain tonight, so your temperature today should be around 11, 12. Tonight around 8. Your winds are going to go from 30 gusting to 50 as you touch on the latter part of the morning, early afternoon. Tonight, winds from the south up to 35 kilometers per hour. So there we have it, folks. Okay, Mary Helen, we're going to come back with more requests for you. This is It Happens. A lot of things happen, but that's fine. This comes from Gladys and Maynard, wishing you a very special happy birthday. Enjoy your day to the fullest. Also from Rachel and Terry, have a good birthday celebration.

It happens. That went out to you, Mary Helen. Happy birthday wishes from Gladys and Maynard and Rachel and Terry. Enjoy your day. Dime Store Cowgirl goes out to my sister-in-law, Mary Helen. Happy birthday wishes. Have a wonderful day of celebration from Ruben and Lillian. Also wishing you a very special happy birthday today is Meva.

Dime Store Cowgirl. That went out to you, Mary Helen. Wonderful birthday wishes sent from Ruben and Lillian and from Meva. Happy birthday. We're 40 minutes after the hour here at CJIS. Another birthday request going out to you, Mary Helen. Simple Life. That comes from Leo Shatler wishing you a happy birthday, as well as from Randy and Bev. Enjoy your day.

0: right.
1: 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That went out to you, Mary Helen, coming from Leo as well as from Randy and Bev. Happy birthday wishes. 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
1: 45 minutes after the hour here at CJIS, our next song, Automatic, goes out to you, Mary Helen. Enjoy your birthday celebration from Tamara and Nikki and from Joy Willard and family. Enjoy.

That was Miranda Lambert's Automatic coming from Tamara, Nikki, Joy, Willard, and family. Happy birthday wishes, Mary Helen. East Coast Girl comes from Marcella, wishing you a delightful day, as well as from Mary and Dwight. Happy birthday.

Happy birthday, Mary Helen. Enjoy your day. That came from Marcella and from Marion Dwight. Have a good one. Milwaukee Bay, Nathan Evans goes out to you. Mary Helen, happy birthday wishes from Benita and Murray. And from myself and Tayson, happy birthday. Enjoy your day to the fullest. Oh, and I-

0: Nathan Evans, Mellow Rocky Bay. That's a good tune, isn't it? That went out to you, Mary Helen. Happy birthday from Benita and Murray and from myself and Tayson. Enjoy your day to the fullest. We're about 7 minutes away from top of the hour here at CJAS. Contest question on the Silver Years show today. 50 and over, please give me a call. Can you tell me which country brought the actual celebrations of Saint Jean Baptiste to the New World? Celebrations were originally brought from which country to the New World, marked by religious masses, of course, and a traditional nighttime bonfire. And this was around the summer solstice. For one, making for a good harvest. Good day. You're on the air. Which country?
1: France.
0: Absolutely. And this is?
1: Veronica.
0: Thank you, Veronica. You have a super day.
1: You too.
0: Thanks. Bye-bye. Bye. Veronica with us on the air this morning. Yes. The celebrations were originally brought from France to the New World. And, of course, this was all marked by religious masses and traditional nighttime bonfires. And this was to welcome the summer solstice so that you would have a bountiful harvest. Thank you for calling in. Veronica, you have yourself a super day. Let's see. You didn't do one on the morning show this morning. So let's see if we can. We can grab you one for pretty much anybody. So let's see. The celebrations of Saint Jean Baptiste usually begin at what time? 418-947-2790. It usually begins at what time? The celebrations leading into Saint Jean Baptiste celebration or Fête Nationale, whichever one you want to see or use, it's the begins at what time? 418-947-2790. Anybody can answer. 418-947-2790. Anybody can answer. Good day, you're on the air.
2: New?
0: No, not noon. Try again, please. Thank you. 418-947-2790. Fête Nationale, Saint Jean Baptiste celebrations usually begin when? They usually begin when? 418-947-2790. The celebrations start when? 418-947-2790. Celebrations for Saint Jean Baptiste usually start when? 418-947-2790. Celebration for Saint Jean the Baptiste or Fête Nationale usually starts when? 418-947-2790. They usually start celebrating when? What time? What time of day of the honoring of the celebration? What time does it usually start? What time? Good day, you're on the air.
2: Two?
0: Nope, not two. Try again, please. I'm not looking for a specific hour. I'm looking for a category like you're breaking up your daytime into how many categories, and I want the date. Saint Jean Baptiste, 24th of June, Fête Nationale. The celebrations usually begin. They usually begin in the evening of 418-947-2790. There you go. Just give me the date. Celebrations begins. Good day. You're on the air.
2: 23rd.
0: Yep. Usually begins on the evening of the 23rd, leading into a full day of celebration on the 24th. And this is?
2: Mary Helen.
0: Thank you, Mary Helen. Happy birthday.
2: Thank you.
0: Okay. Bye-bye. Yes. Yes. Celebrations usually begin on the 23rd, the evening of the 23rd, leading into the full day on the 24th. Saint Jean Baptiste, Fête Nationale. So, Mary Ellen and Veronica, thank you, ladies. You enjoy the day.
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1: 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She had hits with Johnny Cash, including Ring of Fire, Jackson, If I Were a Carpenter. She played the guitar, banjo, harmonica, and auto harp, and acted in several films and television shows. Carter Cash won 5 Grammy Awards. She died 15 May 2003 at the age of 73. 1940, Diana Trask was born in Australia, country and pop singer. 1953, Paik McIntyre, born in Oklahoma, the oldest brother of Reba McIntyre. 1957, Keith Palmer, country music singer, was born. 1973, Charlie Rich was at number one on the country U.S. album chart with Beyond Closed Doors. 2001, Lone Star began a 6-week residence at number one on the country chart with I'm Already There. 2004, Marty Stewart was arrested following an auto accident in Nashville suburb of Hendersonville, Tennessee. The singer was arrested after allegedly hitting 2 cars on a street in front of McDonald's restaurant. 2006, Tony Bennett made a surprise appearance during Tim McGraw and Faith Hill's sold-out show at New York's Madison Square Garden. 2010, Willie Nelson was inducted into the Library of Congress National Recording Registry. 2014, a groundbreaking was held for the Jimmy Dean Museum, which opened 2 years later on grounds of Wayland Baptist University in his hometown of Plainview, Texas. 2023, American bluegrass musician Jesse McRonnells died in Gatlin, Tennessee, at the age of 93. Country Music History segment for this morning here on the Silver Years Show on CJAS 93.5 FM. 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

Since 1971, Société de Traverseurs de Québec has played an important role by providing safe, efficient, and dependable ferry services across Quebec for residents and visitors alike. As people's needs have changed over the years, so have the services provided by the STQ. Today, STQ is at the helm of a large network of 13 maritime services that extends all the way from Montreal to the Lower Shore and the Madeleine Islands in eastern Quebec. Société de Traverseurs de Québec, linking places and connecting people.

0: That concludes the Silver Years show for today. 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Have a nice day as you go on your way. Paint the clouds with sun.
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2: This is Pam. It's 11 o'clock, and welcome to the Variety Hour here on CJAS, a show that has something for everyone with a great variety of music. 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

Oh, man, a Charlie horse. That one hurts. We've all had one of those nights when you're jolted awake with pains in your leg so severe that you're left temporarily paralyzed. We've all had that, right? Scandinavians call this affliction a wooden leg. Australians call it a corky. We call it a Charlie horse. But whatever the colloquial term is, the feeling is universally unpleasant. I'm not running in my dreams, so what is happening during these nocturnal leg cramps? And why, despite our advances in medicine, do we still have to deal with them? Well, just like any other cramp, a Charlie horse happens when your muscles suddenly and involuntarily contract. This can result in anything from mild twitching lasting a few seconds to intense throbbing pain lasting several minutes. Not only is the whole thing extraordinarily painful, but it is totally out of your control. During a Charlie horse, we lose the ability to relax the affected muscles, and as a result, we are left powerless, waiting for the pain to subside. So like many things in science, no one really knows why we get Charlie horses. Because these cramps are short-lived and in most cases harmless, the medical community hasn't invested a whole lot of money figuring out a cause. One possible cause could be simple muscle fatigue from high-intensity exercise or too much standing. Staying in one place for too long or sitting at work or on a plane can also lead to cramps. Another cause could be dehydration, because when your body's fluids are low, your muscles receive less oxygen and can easily go into spasm. And this makes sense because dehydration can also lead to an electrolyte imbalance, which is another likely cause of uncontrolled cramping. This one makes a lot of sense, because electrolytes are how our body sends electrical signals from the brain to the muscles and tells them when to relax or contract. If the balance is off, then those muscles can misfire and contract without the ability to relax again. Potassium and magnesium are particularly important because they play an essential role in muscle relaxation. In fact, it's a little morbid, but potassium has been a key ingredient in lethal injection mixes because in high doses it prevents muscles from contracting, including the heart. Of course, this would also make it hard to study because the imbalance is so localized and temporary. So scientists would have to somehow know there was an electrolyte imbalance and then be watching for the misfire when it happens, which is basically impossible. Anyway, if you get regular Charlie horses, some doctors advise that you gradually increase your intake of potassium and magnesium to reduce the risk. Of course, we're not doctors, so talk to yours before you actually do anything. Since we're not 100% sure why these cramps occur, it should come as no surprise that we also don't have a cure. But there are some things that you can do to get that horse off your back. Many people swear by a hot bath or a shower, or a gentle massage to relax the muscles. And although it may seem counterintuitive when your muscle is as tense as a horse's rear end in fly season, stretching is also said to be beneficial. Sidebar, why the hell are they called Charlie horses? Legend has it was a 19th century slang for leg cramps that affected professional baseball players, and some historians say it was named after a horse, Charlie, that pulled the roller at White Sox baseball games. Others point to Charles Old Hoss Radburn, a pitcher who suffered from the condition, but in reality it's a big old shrug. Nobody knows.

That was ELO with Rock and Roll Is Still King. 11 minutes after the hour. Mary Helen, we've got some lovely songs coming your way. Handpicked just for you. Enjoy. This one is called Hillbilly Girl. That's a birthday wish to you coming from Jeanette, wishing you a very special happy birthday, and Alfred and Teresa, enjoy your day to the fullest.

That was Hillbilly Girl. And that went out to you, Mary Helen, from Jeanette and from Teresa and Alfred. Happy birthday wishes. Enjoy to the fullest. Our next song, Proud Mary, CCR. You've got great taste in music, Mary Helen. That comes from Rowena and Willie, wishing you a super day of celebration. Happy birthday wishes. Happy birthday wishes from Fernand and Sabrina.

Mary Helen, that was a birthday wish coming from Rowena and William from Fairmount, and Sabrina wishing you a wonderful day. Old Crow Medicine Show and Wagon Wheel here at CJIS. That's for you, Mary Helen. Enjoy your day to the fullest. Coming from Mariette and Randy. Happy birthday wishes going out to you. Coming from Ginger and Gia. Have a great day of celebration.

0: That was Wagon Wheel, Old Crow Medicine Show. That came from Ginger and Gia and Mariette and Randy. Special happy birthday wishes sent to you, Mary Helen. We're 21 minutes after the hour here at CJIS. And just a reminder that Chase the Ace, the name will be picked tomorrow at 3. You have until 2:45 to pick your ticket, to purchase your ticket. And to cut, well, you've got till the next day at day's end or something to that effect. Anyway, we'll help accommodate you. Good luck to you all, and thank you for your support. The CJIS Weekly License Bingo begins at 7:30. And just a reminder that on July 1st, it's the Canada Mini Mega Bingo. So those papers will be on sale on Thursday. Just in case you're back and forth out to the islands. And if you need them and you're going out and you're not coming back in, hey, we can help you there too. No stress.
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1: You know the Kevin Bateman Center, right? It's the place where our town's arena is located for anything hockey. Not to mention that it's the main venue for any big indoor event. The Kevin Bateman Center is here for all of us.

The Junior Canadian Rangers of St. Augustine is a program that helps youths aged 12 to 18 develop ranger, life, and traditional skills. Ranger skills such as first aid training, navigating with a map, compass, and GPS, and tying knots and lashes. Life skills like managing stress, resolving conflicts, and assisting in the well-being of others. And traditional skills such as unique art opportunities like carving, and training in traditional hunting practices like archery. To learn more of the opportunities and skills the JCR brings, visit their page on the Government of Canada's website.

Blackberry Smoke Rock and Roll Again goes out to you, Mary Helen. Happy birthday wishes. Enjoy your day. That comes from Vince and from Mark and Kim. Have a good one.

Blackberry Smoke. I like that. That was a birthday wish to you, Mary Helen, from Vincent, from Kim and Mark. Have a great day of celebration. Just a note here, to the population, Catrice Takeaway is open today and Wednesday at 4. Call and or stop by. Help yourself. Lonely Drum. This is a good tune for you to step her down, Mary Helen. Enjoy. That comes from Carmella and from Lennox and Trisha. Happy birthday.

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we are, 32 minutes after the hour here at CJIS. You have a lovely day out there, so enjoy it. The winds are still haven't picked up too much. We're still staying under 20 kilometers per hour. We're supposed to start increasing to 30, 40, even touching on 50 as we venture into the afternoon and evening. For tonight, easterly winds up to 30, temperature of 9, cloudy with showers. But for the remainder of the day, enjoy the sunshine. Let it rain down on you. Tomorrow, a rainy Saint Jean Baptiste Fête Nationale. Average temperature around 10, going down to 8 again during the overnight period. We've got about 8 millimeters of snow in a snow. Oh my God. No snow. Rain and accumulation. We've got easterly winds in the morning, 20, gusting to 30 to 40, gusting up to 45, 50 from the east in the afternoon. In the evening, northerly winds, 20, gusting to 30, 35 clicks. Thursday, we're back to sunshine. That's a welcoming thing. At 11:32 right now, we have a low tide in the St. Augustine River at 1.6 feet. At 6:22 this evening, we'll have a high tide at 4.9. And tomorrow morning at 12:24, the tide will be low at 2.3 feet. For the Northeast Gulf, southwest winds 15 to 20 knots, diminishing to 10 to 15 near midnight, increasing to northeasterlies 15 to 20 by tomorrow morning to 25 knots by tomorrow afternoon. For the seas, they're 1 meter right now. They're going to go up to about 2 by tomorrow afternoon. As you go into the evening tomorrow, the seas will be at 3 meters. We've got some rain and fog banks overnight and throughout the day on Wednesday for the Northeast Gulf. As for the tide at 11:43, she'll be low at 2 for the Northeast Gulf. At 6:24 this evening, high at 4.9. And tomorrow morning at 12:36, low at 2.6 feet. For our neighbors at Gros Maquette and IU, enjoy the rest of this beautiful sunshiny day. Your temperature should be around 13. Your winds are coming from the southwest, anywhere from 30 gusting up to 40, possibly 50 kilometers per hour. Tonight, winds from the south, 15 to 30, 35 clicks, a temperature of 8, light rain. You're expecting 3 millimeters during the overnight period. Most of your rain will happen tomorrow morning. You've got 4 millimeters charted for you with a temperature of 8. Northeast winds, 25 gusting to 35, 45, 50. In the afternoon tomorrow, northeasterlies going up to 65 for you. During the nighttime, northeasterlies gusting up to 60 and a temperature of 7. Pretty nasty for a Wednesday. And let's see. Okay, you are on regular schedule today. Tomorrow for Saint Jean Baptiste, we've got some closures for

for you. Caisse des Jardins will be closed. The Coasters Association, Canada Post, and the Riverview. These are your local closures. The MRC office here too. These are your local closures for tomorrow. Fête Nationale Saint-Jean-Baptiste. CJIS closes on Friday. So tomorrow we'll be here to celebrate that day with you. Next week on the 1st, we're having a mini Canada Day Saint-Jean-Baptiste Day celebration. And we are going to host a small lunch and just a little bit of activities just to mark today the day. So don't forget, if you prefer blue, wear blue. If you're more partial to red, A, knock yourself out. Red or blue will suit the day on the 1st of July next week. So we're going to have a partnership with the Municipality of St. Augustine and with the 50 Plus Club. So we're going to be serving some lunch. We're going to be offering up a few games for the children and a fish pond. 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
1: All right, we got Megan Trainor for you now. 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

Megan Trainor here at CJIS. Better When I'm Dancing. Happy birthday, Mary Helen. Came from Kiara Jager and Boys from Trudy, Danny, and Family. Elle King, America's Sweetheart, comes up next, and that's a birthday wish sent to you from Veronica and Marcel and Antoinette and Marcel.

L. King, America's Sweetheart. That was from 2016. Birthday Wish to You. Mary Helen coming from Veronica and Marcel and Marcel and Antoinette. Cecilia, Simon and Garfunkel from Way Back When. Always a good song, though. Birthday Wish to You, Mary Helen. Enjoy to the fullest. That comes from Madame Theodora and Miss Phyllis, wishing you a wonderful birthday celebration.

No, not real. Hi. Okay, that was a birthday wish. Coming from Theodora and Miss Phyllis. Happy birthday wishes to you, Mary Helen. And I have another one here for you, Mary Helen. Happy birthday wishes coming from Goretti and Lionel and from Juliet and Kellen. And this is Pat Green's Wave on Wave.

Pat Green, Wave on Wave, Mary Helen, happy birthday wishes from Juliet and Kellen and Goretti and Lionel. Enjoy your day. Alrighty, folks, we're going to start moving into Radio Noon. We've got some news for you and some sports news as well. So we hope that you sit back, stay, and enjoy. Going to end the show with Adele. That's an amazing voice. Between her and Pink, I'd be hard, and El King, I'd be hard to choose a favorite. Very much so.

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0: today's weather forecast here on CJS, issued by Environment Canada.
1: The weather for this afternoon in St. Augustine is mainly sunny with a high of 17, winds starting at 25 kilometers south with a wind gust of up to 50 kilometers. In Macatna this afternoon, it's mainly sunny with a high of 13, wind starting at 30 kilometers southwest with a wind gust of up to 50 kilometers. Northeast Gulf forecast, today, tonight, and Wednesday, wind southwest 15 to 20 knots, diminishing to 10 to 15 near midnight, then increasing to northeast 15 to 20 Wednesday morning, increasing to 25 Wednesday afternoon. Rain and fog banks overnight and Wednesday. Today, tonight, and Wednesday, seas 1 meter building to 1 to 2 Wednesday afternoon and 2 to 3 Wednesday evening. Thursday, wind northeast 25 knots, diminishing to light in the afternoon, then increasing to southwest 15 to 20 late in the day. Friday, wind southwest 20 knots. Saturday, wind southwest 15 to 20 knots. St. Augustine River tide, 6:22, a high of 4.9 feet, and at 12:24, a low of 2.3 feet. The outside islands have a high of 4.9 feet at 6:24 and a low of 2.6 feet at 12:36. Today in Baie-Comeau, showers with a risk of thunderstorm and a high of 14. Sept-Îles and Port-Cartier today, showers, wind east 20 kilometers with a high of 14. Today in Chevry, sunny, wind southwest 20 kilometers, gusting to 40 with a high of 11. Today in Blossoblanc, mainly sunny, increasing cloudiness late this afternoon, wind southwest 20 kilometers, gusting to 40 with a high of 12.

CJS Radio New News, sponsored by the MRC. Maggie Richard, prefect of the MRC municipality, is running for the Parti Québécois nomination in the Duplessis riding. She was present this morning at a press conference alongside Pascal Derubé, MNA for Matane-Métipédia. Involved in many facets of the region's public life, Maggie Richard has a deep understanding of its needs. She intends to use this intimate knowledge of the region to represent the voices of the North Shore residents in this National Assembly and within a Parti Québécois government. Too often, decisions made by various bodies fail to take into account the realities of regions like ours. It's time for that to change. It's time to put an end to one-size-fits-all solutions. It's time to trust the regions and empower our communities. To achieve lasting gains and to curb the demographic decline already underway in our region, which is affecting the vitality of our communities, we absolutely must rethink our approach. We must implement genuine decentralization. Bring power closer to the people. Trust the municipalities, the communities, the people on the ground. Because the best decisions are those that take root here, in our communities. We have everything we need to succeed. What we need now is the resources, emphasizes the Parti Québécois nomination candidate for Duplessis. She firmly believes that independence must happen. She sees this opportunity as the most important opportunity to decentralize Quebec and allow the regions to thrive in their own way. To be part of the Parti Québécois' rich history is also to embrace an ambitious vision, that of Quebec's independence. Because beyond the concrete measures, a PQ government will put in place to better meet our needs. There is one final step, to make Quebec a country. A country capable of making its own decisions, a country that chooses its priorities, a country that finally gives the region their rightful place, their autonomy, their development, their future. A project that would give ridings like Duplessis the place that is rightfully theirs, concludes Maggie Richard. Present to introduce the candidate for nomination, the MP for Matane-Métipédia, Pascal Derubé, said he was happy to see a person of quality like Maggie Richard joining his political party. The Parti Québécois' vision for society is one of decentralization. As the member of the National Assembly for a riding in the Lower St. Lawrence region, I am familiar with these realities and I welcome the fact that a qualified individual like Maggie Richard are joining our team to represent these regional voices within the caucus Parti Québécois government. She is the ideal person to lead this decentralization effort for the North Shore, stated Pascal Derubé, member of the National Assembly for the Matane-Métipédia. Maggie Richard's biography. A graduate of Cégep Gatineau with a college diploma in arts and letters and of the University de Québec at Trois-Rivières with a bachelor's degree in leisure, culture, and tourism. Maggie Richard returned to the North Shore after her studies to settle there and develop her career. She is currently the prefect of the MRC municipality and the president of the North Shore MRC Assembly. She has also held the position of port manager for Rendez-vous Mingani at the Port of Harbor St. Pierre, tourism development coordinator, and then director general of the municipality of Harbor St. Pierre. She has also been involved with many organizations in the region, including the Anticosti World Heritage Society, the Shelter and Support Center for Women and Children Victims of Domestic Violence in Eastern Côte-Nord, and the Port of Harbor St. Pierre, along with many others. Santé Québec Public Notice, assignment to a family medicine group on the Lower North Shore. Baie-Comeau, June 23, 2026, Santé Québec Côte-Nord wishes to inform the public that residents of the Lower North Shore are now officially assigned to the Lower North Shore Family Medicine Group. The individuals concerned do not need to take any action regarding this matter. Residents of this area were already being cared for by physicians based on the Lower North Shore. This announcement formally confirms this care, which was already in place. This assignment follows the agreement reached between the Government of Quebec and the Fédération des Médecins Omniprestations du Québec, FMOQ, on December 10, 2025. It is also part of the government's initiative to increase access to primary care and provide family physician coverage to an additional 500,000 people across Quebec. In the coming days, a letter from the RAMQ will be sent confirming the assignment. Please disregard any information regarding a new procedure for seeking care related to a health need. Given the particular situation of the Lower North Shore, the current system remains unchanged. For non-urgent care, you may contact your nearest health center or clinic, CLSC, to schedule an appointment. 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
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Thank you for your cooperation, the team of the Quebec Family Doctor Finder. The Liberal government is weighing a significant routing change for the Alto High-Speed Rail project that would move the line's corridor south towards the shore of Lake Ontario. Transport Minister Stephen McKinnon said in a statement sent to CBC News, "I have directed Alto to develop a southern route option that includes a potential stop in Kingston, subject to technical feasibilities and project requirements. This is an important next step towards building a faster, cleaner, and more connected rail network for Canadians." The proposed line from Quebec City to Toronto, which Prime Minister Mark Carney wants to start building in 4 years, was announced late last year with planned stops in Trois-Rivières, Laval, Montreal, Ottawa, and Peterborough. Mr. McKinnon told reporters in Kingston yesterday that the decision to consider another route was informed by Alto's What We Heard report, which summarizes feedback gathered during a 100-day public consultation process. It was also informed by consultations with Indigenous people that took place from October 2025 through June 2026 across the Toronto to Quebec City corridor. It could be a worse-than-usual mosquito season in some parts of Canada, and if you scrolled social media for solutions, you may have encountered the Bucket of Doom. It's a popular at-home mosquito control kit, making the rounds online among nature advocates, home decorating influencers, and people who just don't like getting bit. How-to videos show people all over North America adding a bacteria called BTI to large buckets in their yard. BTI is deadly to mosquito larvae. The online popularity of BTI, sold in pucks as mosquito dunks, means some people looking for it at their local hardware store have come up short. A manager at a home hardware on Bank Street in Ottawa said his store was sold out in mid-June, and so was the company's warehouse. In Ontario and Quebec, spring mosquitoes are still in the air, and summer species that breed in warmer water are just getting started, says Mr. Richard, VP of Business Development for the Quebec-based mosquito control company, GDG Environment. Rain that stays on the ground in late May can sometimes indicate a worse-than-usual mosquito season, he said. Yesterday in Quebec City at Lesage International Airport, travelers faced significant disruption as PAL Airlines, Jazz, and Air Canada Rouge suspended a combined 11 flights and reported several delays, creating operational challenges for passengers. As a result, travel plans were affected across multiple destinations in Canada, the U.S., France, and Mexico. The disruption impacted both domestic and international connections, forcing some travelers to adjust itineraries and seek alternate arrangements. Meanwhile, airport operations continue under pressure as airlines work to manage schedules and minimize further inconvenience. Lesage International Airport emerges as one of the most affected locations in the region, recording a notable number of canceled and delayed services. Consequently, passengers traveling through key cities connected to these routes experienced longer waiting times and increased uncertainty. The situation highlights how airline schedule changes can quickly ripple across major travel networks, affecting travelers, airlines, and airport operations. Flight disruptions were reported across several cities in Canada, the United States, France, and Mexico, with the heaviest impact concentrated in Quebec City and Montreal. Travelers in Quebec City experienced the highest number of cancellations and delays, while Montreal also faced significant operational challenges. Additional disruptions affected passengers traveling through Gaspé, Sept-Îles, Ottawa, Toronto, Bathurst, and Île-de-la-Madeleine. Beyond Canada, delays were recorded in major international gateways, including Newark, Chicago, and Philadelphia in the United States, as well as Paris in France and Cancun in Mexico. The widespread disruption affects both regional and international travel networks, creating schedule challenges and extended wait times for passengers across multiple destinations. Flight cancellations at Lesage International Airport were driven primarily by three carriers, with PAL Airlines accounting for the largest share of disruptions. The airline canceled six flights, representing 60% of its scheduled operations, making it the most heavily affected carrier. Jazz, operating on behalf of Air Canada, canceled three flights, equal to 33% of its planned services, while recording additional delays. Air Canada Rouge suspended two flights, resulting in a 28% cancellation rate.
Together, these airlines were responsible for 11 canceled flights, reported at Lesage International Airport. Beyond Quebec City, cancellations also affected Montreal, where 4 flights were grounded, and Gaspé and Sept-Îles, which each recorded isolated cancellations. The concentration of cancellations in Quebec's regional aviation network disrupted passengers' connections and contributed to border travel challenges across routes linking Canada with the United States, France, and Mexico. Back in October, Quebec's chief coroner ordered a public inquiry into deaths caused by freight trucks, and legal changes are already underway. But recent fatal collisions are continuing to raise concerns about road safety. This week, a 13-year-old girl was killed after being hit by a truck in Saint-Hyacinthe, Quebec. My daughter was coming back from school on her bike. She crossed the street and had almost reached the bike path, said Véronique Fournier, of her daughter Maud Deblanche. She said the truck driver probably did not see her and dragged her for several meters. Ms. Fournier isn't the only parent who has lost a child to heavy vehicles in Quebec in recent years, and her pain is underscored by a worrying trend on a province's highways. According to data from Quebec's Auto Insurance Board, known as the SAAQ, heavy vehicle accidents accounted for 100 of the 379 road fatalities in 2024, marking a staggering 35% increase compared to the previous years. Deaths involving heavy vehicles, including trucks, tractor units, and school buses, rose slightly to 102 in 2025. For trucks specifically, deaths jumped from 74 to 81. Representative groups within Quebec's trucking industry had already been raising red flags for months before the public inquiry was called. Industry insiders warned that the province's roads were becoming increasingly hazardous due to a rise in experienced drivers behind the wheel, often operating poorly maintained freight trucks. Carey Price and Patrice Bergeron battled it out as rivals for original 6 franchises. The former NHL stars, with strong ties to Quebec, also helped Canada succeed on the international stage. Now the duo will enter the Hockey Hall of Fame together. Carey Price and Patrice Bergeron were among the class of 2026 announced yesterday alongside Pekka Rinne, Keith Tkachuk, and Cindy Curley in the player category. Brian Burke, meanwhile, will go in as a builder at November's induction ceremony. Carey Price starred with the Montreal Canadiens for 15 seasons, while Patrice Bergeron suited up across 19 campaigns for the Boston Bruins. The number 5 pick at the 2005 NHL draft, Carey Price won the Hart Trophy as league's MVP, the Vezina Trophy as its top goaltender in 2015. Toronto businessman Larry Tannenbaum is once again investing in women's sports. Tannenbaum's Kilmer Sport Ventures and the Detroit-based Elitch companies have officially bought into the Professional Women's Hockey League, being named strategic partners on Monday. A source told the Canadian Press that Kilmer invested $100 million U.S. directly into the PWHL and that both companies will be holding advisory rather than operational roles. They are the PWHL's first outside investor since the league was established in 2023. Hockey is in our DNA as Canadians, and the passion brought us to the PWHL as its first Canadian investor, said Tannenbaum, Kilmer's chairman. Building world-class women's sports organizations that truly inspire the next generation of athletes, fans, and leaders is how you create something that truly lasts. The foundational support that launched the PWHL 3 years ago, along with the league's continued funding to date, has been provided by Mark and Kimbra Walter through the Mark Walter Group. Mark Walter is also the owner and chairman of Major League Baseball's Los Angeles Dodgers, the National Basketball Association Los Angeles Lakers, the Women's National Basketball Association Los Angeles Sparks, and other sports properties. He's also a minority owner of Maple Leaf Sports and Entertainment, the parent company of the NHL's Maple Leafs and NBA Raptors, among other Toronto-based sports properties through Kilmer. We saw that opportunity first with the Tempo, Canada's first WNBA team, and now we're proud to deepen that commitment through the significant investment in the PWHL, said Tannenbaum, of investing more money into women's sports. What Mark Walter and the PWHL senior leadership have built so quickly is incredible, and we're honored to be part of this league and everything it stands for.
Yesterday, Ottawa Senators President and General Manager Steve Staios confirmed that the team's captain, Brady Tkachuk, asked to be traded but did not reveal why. The Senators and the Florida Panthers finalized the deal Sunday. Ottawa will get 4 draft picks in exchange for Tkachuk, who will join his brother Matthew. Yesterday, Staios said that Tkachuk requested a trade and said the team did what it needed to do to move forward. I have no intention of this group taking a step back, he said. Steve Staios declined to say why Tkachuk made the request, though he said he wasn't overly surprised after noticing unspecified changes in the captain over the last season. The Tkachuk brothers won gold for the U.S. at the 2026 Milan Cortina Olympics and also played together at the 2025 Four Nations Face-Off Tournament. The trade ends the younger Tkachuk's 8-season run with Ottawa. The winger scored 213 goals in 572 games, accumulated 821 penalty minutes, and led the team to first-round playoff exits in 2025 and 2026. Staios thanked Tkachuk for his impact on the team and the community. The Edmonton Oilers signed defenseman Connor Murphy to a 5-year contract extension on June 22nd. Connor Murphy's deal carries an average annual value of $4.1 million. The veteran joined Edmonton from the Chicago Blackhawks at last season's trade deadline and was set to become an unregistered free agent in July. The 6'4", 212-pound blue liner from Boston had 1 goal and 3 assists in 20 regular season games with the Oilers, before adding 2 goals and an assist in 6 playoff appearances. Connor Murphy led Edmonton defensemen with 15 block shots during the postseason. He has appeared in 825 career NHL games with Arizona, Chicago, and Edmonton. The signing came one day after the Oilers agreed to a 5-year contract with forward Jason Dickinson worth $4 million per season. Today we have the scores from the MLB games yesterday. 5-3 for the Tigers versus the Yankees. 2-1 for the Royals versus the Rays. 4-1 for the Nationals versus the Phillies. 2-1 for the Brewers versus the Reds. 4-2 for Blue Jays versus Astros. 4-3 for the Rangers versus the Marlins. 2-1 for Dodgers versus Twins. 6-5 for the White Sox versus the Guardians. 3-2 for the Cardinals versus the Diamondbacks. 3-2 for the Rockies versus the Red Sox. 1-0 for the Padres versus the Braves. 6-1 for the Orioles over the Angels. Now we have the scores last night for the FIFA World Cup. 3-0 for France versus Iraq. 2-1 for Algeria versus Jordan. 2-0 for Argentina versus Austria. 3-2 for Norway over Senegal. Today's MLB games are starting at 4:07 p.m. with the Blue Jays versus the Astros. Then at 6:40 p.m. we have the Royals versus the Rays, as well as the Yankees versus the Tigers, the Rangers versus the Marlins, and the Mariners versus the Pirates. At 6:45 p.m. we have the Phillies versus the Nationals. At 7:10 p.m. we have the Cubs versus the Mets and the Brewers versus the Reds. At 7:40 p.m. we have the Guardians versus the White Sox and the Dodgers versus the Twins. At 7:45 p.m. we have the Diamondbacks versus the Cardinals. At 8:40 p.m. we have the Red Sox versus the Rockies. At 9:38 p.m. we have the Orioles versus the Angels. And at 9:40 p.m. we have the Braves versus the Padres. And at 9:45 p.m. we have the Athletics versus the Giants. The schedule for the FIFA World Cup: at 1 p.m. we have Portugal versus Uzbekistan. At 4 p.m. we have England versus Ghana. At 7 p.m. we have Panama versus Croatia. And today at 10 p.m. we have Colombia versus the DR Congo.

0: today's weather forecast here on CJS, issued by Environment Canada.
1: The weather for this afternoon in St. Augustine is mainly sunny with a high of 17, winds starting at 25 kilometers south with a wind gust of up to 50 kilometers. In McKenna,

Wind southwest, 15 to 20 knots. St. Augustine River tide, 6:22, a high of 4.9 feet, and at 12:24, a low of 2.3 feet. The outside islands have a high of 4.9 feet at 6:24, and a low of 2.6 feet at 12:36. Today in Baikomo, showers with a risk of thunderstorm and a high of 14. Tsitsilin Port Cartier today, showers, wind east 20 kilometers with a high of 14. Today in Chevry, sunny, wind southwest 20 kilometers, gusting to 40 with a high of 11. Today in Blossablanc, mainly sunny, increasing cloudiness late this afternoon, wind southwest 20 kilometers, gusting to 40 with a high of 12.

0: gelato tickets out. The results are coming right up here on CJAS. 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
1: The following is a lot of results for Monday night, June 22nd, starting at your Grand V numbers. 1, 3, 11, 19, and 31. The Grand numeral 3. Banquet numbers. 1, 2, 3, 6, 14, 18, 21, 27, 30, 37, 41, 42, 45, 52, 56, 58, 61, 64, 65, and 69. As for the astro, your day is 30, your month March, the year 6, and your sign is Aries. 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
1: We're 36 minutes after the hour here at CJIS, and good afternoon, everyone. Enjoy this afternoon. Your winds are just gone up a wee bit. We're only at 15 clicks right now. We're supposed to keep going and going and going until we start gusting up to 30, 40, even touching on 50 at times. But the sun is going to stay with us until the overnight period. That's when we're going to get a little bit of rain leading into tomorrow's provincial holiday, Saint-Jean-Baptiste Fête Nationale. So there you go. Whoever's taking the day, enjoy to the fullest regardless of the weather. Our next song is Country Girl, and this is Doc Walker, a Western band of Canada. And this comes from Lindsay Tim, wishing you a happy birthday, Mary Helen, as well as from Esther Jane and Kenneth. Enjoy your day.

Scott Walker's Country Girl. Happy birthday, Mary Helen, from Esther Jane and Kenneth, and from Lindsay and Tim. Small Town Life comes from Yvonne and Henry and Sonia, Jamie, and Kennedy. Happy birthday wishes to you, Mary Helen.

Small Town Life by Tia. That came from Yvonette and Henry and Sonia and Jamie. Happy birthday wishes to you, Mary Helen. Trip Around the Sun, Jimmy Buffett, Martina McBride, goes out to you, Mary Helen. Have a wonderful birthday celebration today. Coming from Gladys and Durrell and from Ralph and Lorena.

0: trip around the sun. Happy birthday, Mary Ellen. That came from Ralph and Lorena and Gladys and Darrell. Have a wonderful day of celebration. We're 48 minutes after the hour here at CGIS, your afternoon schedules for the community. The Caisse des Jardins closes at 3:30 today. La Tabatière's counter closes at 4. Stop by. For the St. Augustine Clinic, from 1 to 4:30, that's the hours for this afternoon. General Health is 811. Packages for delivery and pickup. There's a drop box at the front entrance. For the STQ, the next crossing will be at 1:30 from Pacwa, 1:45 from this side of the river. 2:30 Pacwa, 2:45 St. Augustine. And you've got the 3:45 and 4 o'clock crossing, 4:45, 5 o'clock St. Augustine, 5:30 Pacwa, 5:45 St. Augustine, final crossing of the day. If you've got freight to be sent, please send them an email, cargo_bcn@traverseur.gov.qc.ca, and ensure that you have all the pertinent information to ensure that you have a seamless form of shipping your goods. And then you're to contact Neil Driscoll at the Belle de Gagne to set up for payment, 581-805-3026. And if you're traveling on a Bella, keep him informed and he'll coordinate with the STQ for your crossing.
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1: Good afternoon, everyone. Welcome to The Mix. Mary Ellen, we've got more birthday wishes coming out for you in these next 2 hours broadcasting. 2 o'clock, we have your entertainment news and, of course, a contest question. And let's see, some of our members' PSAs, which are very important. You've got some closures coming up tomorrow, too. So you've got our K-Stage Jardins closed, our Canada Post, Coasters Association, the MRC office here in St. Augustine is closed tomorrow, and the Riverview. So take note and fix yourself up for the afternoon. So whatever tasks you have to perform, make sure that it is done. Alrighty, for this afternoon, current temperatures at 18. The winds are, they go all the way down to 7, up to 15, 20 kilometers per hour, and they're only going to continue increasing for the remainder of the day. We're supposed to go to 25, 30, 45, maybe even touching on 50 at times, and this is from the south. For tonight, a temperature of 9, cloudy, and we've got a little bit of shower activity, less than a millimeter, coming our way. Tomorrow, we're going to end up with about 8 millimeters of rain and easterly winds, 20 gusting to 30 to 40, maybe even 50 by the afternoon, coming back down to northerly winds, 20 gusting to 30, 35 during the nighttime on Wednesday. Light rain all day long. Temperature of 8. Best temperature during the day might get to 10, back to 8 during the night. Then the sun will be back with us come mid-morning on Thursday all the way through the weekend. A little bit of shower activity on Sunday afternoon, not a big thing though. For the St. Augustine tide schedule, which one is this one? St. Augustine, okay. Here we are. At 6:22 this evening, you've got a high tide at 4.9. For our neighbors at Gromacatna, you've got sunny conditions taking you today's end, a temperature of about 13, 14. Tonight, 8 with light rain, 1 to 3 millimeters for you. Southwest winds, 25, 30, gusting up to 45, 50. Winds from the south, about 15, gusting to 25, 30 during the overnight period. Tomorrow, you've got rain all day long. Best temperature 10 during the daytime, going down to 7 during the nighttime. Northeast winds 25, gusting up to 35, 45, 50 in the afternoon, touching on 60 to 65, back down to about 60 during the nighttime, and the direction is the northeast. And that's for Gromacatna. For the Northeast Gulf, we have this afternoon, we've got southwest winds, 10 to 15 knots, increasing to 15 to 20 by tomorrow morning, to 25 by tomorrow afternoon. So 25 knots is about 40, 45 kilometers. For Thursday, northeast winds, 25 knots, diminishing to light in the afternoon. The seas will build tomorrow to 2 meters by the afternoon to 3 meters by the evening. We've got rain fog banks during the overnight period and throughout the day tomorrow for the Northeast Gulf. As for the tide, at 6:24, you'll have a high tide at 4.9. And let's see, travelers for this afternoon. If you're going to Blasse Blanc, this afternoon, you've got cloudy conditions, southwest winds 20 to 40, a temperature of 12. You've got some clouds and showers during the overnight period with fog patches developing after midnight for LBS. Chevry, southwesterlies 20 to 40, a temperature of 11. And they've got that cloudiness starting like late evening, early night, rain and drizzle after midnight, fog patches developing after midnight as well. If you're going up to Sept-Îles today, you have showers, easterly winds 20, temperature of 14, cloudy with a 40% chance of showers, and fog patches developing this evening. Baie-Comeau, they've got risk of thunderstorms this afternoon, a temperature of 14. at Rimouski, they have a bit of shower activity this afternoon, a temperature of 18, and fog patches developing this evening. That's your forecast, issued by Environment Canada and gladly brought to you by CJAS. Okay, folks, let's see. What else do we have for you for today? Mary Ellen, we've got some birthday wishes for you. So you know what? We're going to get to those while I compile other things. And Janice Joplin, me and Bobby McGee, goes out to you coming from, Rita and Lloyd, wishing you a happy birthday. Mary Helen, enjoy your day, as well as from Janice and Travis. Have a good one.
2: Busted flat in Baton Rouge, waiting for a train.

That was Janis Joplin with Me and Bobby McGee, and that song was written by Kris Kristofferson, and they dated for a little bit, and he actually gave her the song to record. And, of course, major hit for her. That came from Rita and Lloyd and Janis and Travis, wishing you a happy birthday, Mary Helen. Our next song is Shine a Little Light, and that comes from Shirlene Devon Portia and Walker. Happy birthday, Mary Helen. Also coming from Kevin and Leatrice, wishing you a wonderful day of celebration.

Shine a light that came from Shirley and Devin Porsche and Walker, and from Kevin and Leatrice. Happy birthday wishes to you, Mary Helen. Gulf Coast Girl. This is Caroline Jones going out to you, Mary Helen. Happy birthday wishes from Yvette and from Carol. Wishing you a wonderful day of celebration.

Gulf Coast Girl. Happy birthday, Mary Ellen. That came from Carol and from Yvette. Wishing you a great day. We're 20 minutes after the hour here at CJIS, and Katri's Takeout is open today and tomorrow at 4 p.m. You're welcome to pop by or give them a call. A reminder that the AGM for the day camp St. Augustine takes place on the 29th of June at 6:30, and the place will be at the St. Augustine Conference Room. Opening of the agenda, nomination of the chairperson by the assembly, verification of the quorum by the chairperson, verification of notice of the AGM by the chairperson, reading and adoption of the agenda, adoption of the bylaws, varia, question period, elections of directors, closing of the AGM. And this notification started on the 17th day of June. And I just got to jot the time down. So, folks, don't forget to go and support this initiative, especially if one of these children are your grandchildren, your relative, or you're just concerned about ensuring that these kitties have a place to go during the summer times. For R&M Detail St. Augustine, as of the beginning of June, new business hours went into effect Monday to Friday, 8 to 7 p.m., Saturday, 8 to 6 p.m., and on Sunday, 10 to 6 p.m. You're welcome to stop by. Thank you to their cherished clients.

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1: 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There are nutrition and lifestyle habits that can help you maintain mobility and independence later in life. 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
2: Here we are. We have another birthday wish to you, Mary Helen, coming from Brandon Clayton and from Florey. Ooh, going all the way back to rocking days. This is Blondie, the tide is high.

tide is high. That came from Florian, Brendan, and Clayton. Happy birthday wishes to you, Mary Helen. This is a new version of Country Roads, and it's done by Man Axe. It's great. You'll enjoy it. Happy birthday, Mary Helen. Coming from Sally and Monford, and Melissa and Marcel, wishing you a great day.

There you go. How'd you like that? Country Roads. That came from Marcel and Melissa and from Sally and Monfort. Happy birthday to you, Mary Helen. Another remix for you. This is Sweet Caroline, What's Not to Like. That comes from Peggy and Farron, as well as from Darrell, Lucy, and Family, wishing you a wonderful day.

Sweet Caroline. That went out to you, Mary Helen. Happy birthday from Darrell Lucien family and from Peggy and Farron. Boat Safety Week. Well, boaters prepare to put their boats in the water.

0: 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The purpose of the Week of Boat Safety is, again, to reduce the number of accidents. Boating Quebec wants to ensure that boaters have the knowledge and equipment required to safely navigate. 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And those are flotation devices. 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Check your safety equipment. 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Check the weather. On the weather can change quite quickly, so don't be surprised. 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The Alliance of Boating Industry in Quebec propels the mission to gather and represent boaters and all shareholders to support and promote the development of sailing in Quebec. 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A registered charity with the support of its members, partnered, and the Office of the Boating Safety Transport of Canada. 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

Tom Petty and the Heartbreakers, American Girl, happy birthday going to you, Mary Helen, from Bruno, Melissa, and family, and from Jude and Rhonda. It's 40 minutes after the hour here at CJIS. Your temperature is at 18, and your winds are still under 20, 22 kilometers per hour.

American Girl. That came from Jude and Rhonda, Bruno, Melissa, and family. Happy birthday wishes to you, Mary Helen. Happy birthday, Mary Helen. Coming from Jonah and Guy, and from Ida and Leo. Have a good day. Obla di obla da.

Obladi, that came from Mita and Leo and Jonah and Guy. Happy birthday wishes to you, Mary Helen. A Woman's Work comes from Blanche, wishing you a happy birthday. Enjoy your day to the fullest. And from Lorna, wishing you a great day.

Woman's Work. That came from Lorna and from Blanche. Happy birthday wishes to you, Mary Helen. We are 9 minutes away from top of the hour here at CJIS. Coming up at 2, we'll have your entertainment news. More requests after the 2 o'clock spot for you, Mary Helen.

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2: 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Kelsey Ballerini's audience came to her rescue to an emotional moment as she performed her song, Penthouse, over the weekend. Ballerini was singing at the Country Music Festival when she got so emotional she had to stop singing. Dibs, who the singer describes as her soul dog, died in January after a year and a half long battle with heart cancer. She hadn't performed Penthouse in months since Dibs died, and when she returned to sing her song live, she got emotional. She asked the crowd, "Can you help me a little bit?" The crowd, crouching down on stage and holding a microphone out for fans to help her through the chorus of the song. When Dibs died in January, Ballerini shared a moving tribute to her dog that features several photos of Dibs through the years. Katy Perry is drawing a line when it comes to her famous exes. While headlining Spain's music festival in San Diego, the 41-year-old pop star showed some love for her boyfriend, Justin Trudeau, while playfully dissing a few of her exes. As she performed her 2020 hit, Never Really Over, Perry repeatedly ran to a huge smartphone display that sat toward the back of the stage. At one point during the song, the phone screen displayed an incoming call from Diplo, who was briefly linked to the musician in 2014. In response, Perry repeatedly hit the decline button with a nervous look on her face before covering her eyes and walking back toward the front of the stage. Moments later, a call came in from a contact name, JM, which seemingly refers to her on-and-off relationship with John Mayer from 2012 to 2015. Although Perry looked back at the incoming call, she ultimately ignored it and went back to singing. After ignoring yet another call from OB, seemingly referring to her most recent ex, Orlando Broom, the pair ended their engagement in 2025, June. After 9 years together, the singer walked back to the phone display just as a call came from JT, started coming. This time, Perry closed out the song by proudly accepting a call from Trudeau, whose contact name was paired with a red heart and a Canadian flag. The singer-songwriter's sweet shout-out to the former Canadian Prime Minister came nearly 2 weeks after the couple made their red carpet debut on the premiere of Perry's concert film, Katy Perry, The Lifetime Tour. Sharon Osbourne sharing a health update with fans. After the unveiling of late husband Ozzy Osbourne's statue at Frances Elfest, Sharon revealed why she couldn't make the ceremony on her social media. "I'm sorry I couldn't be at the Elfest for the unveiling of Ozzy's statue. Unfortunately, an unexpected trip to the hospital earlier in the week," Sharon, 73, writes on Instagram. Sharon did not provide more information about the trip to the hospital. Keith Richards says he quit cigarettes years ago, calling the habit childish, but does admit that he smokes a lot of weed. Although his hard parting ways with the Rolling Stones are the stuff of legend, he once revealed he snorted his father's ashes mixed with cocaine. "These days, he's taking things much more slowly. Suddenly, I felt like after all these years of smoking, because, you know, a man smokes. I was sat around with silly ting in my mouth, thinking how childish," Richard quit smoking 6 years ago. It was that put me off more than anything, although I smoke a lot of weed. He used nicotine patches to quit, saying, I don't miss it. And he saw the benefits once the band began tour rehearsals, explaining, I realized that I had 10 times more win. As for alcohol, he said he partakes in moderation. Joking, yeah, it's only a ton of heroin a day now. Richards, who had well-documented struggles with the drug, quit heroin in 1978. It might cross the mind. The Rolling Stones' latest album, Foreign Tongues, could be their last. It's not something you dwell on, but by now, I've fully set on path, and I'm just going to see where it goes. Stelly says, I mean, you do suddenly turn around and say, I'm 82. It's a long thing to look back on now. Jersey Boys Forever. In this week's People cover story, John Bon Jovi opens up about his friendship with fellow New Jersey native Bruce Springsteen. I consider myself, jokingly, the Prince of New Jersey. Bon Jovi, 64, quips of his place in the succession of Garden State music royalty after his pal, Springsteen, 76. Les the Boss Bon Jovi cut his teeth at iconic Asbury Park, New Jersey. Venue, the Stone Pony. Being from New Jersey and being at all in the music business, you had to know what the E Street Band was, even if it wasn't your musical taste. He is the cornerstone of New Jersey rock and roll. Of course, there was Frank Sinatra. There was Frankie Valli. There was Whitney Houston. There's incredible singers. But the E Street Band was usually important for anyone who picked up an electric guitar, says Bon Jovi. He also has. Becoming very good friends over the years remains one of the highlights of my career because they were our Beatles. They were the impossible. 25 miles from your house was a guy that was making records. They weren't just the posters on the wall. It was right there. So when you're 17, that's like seeing Jesus and the disciples. Bon Jovi, who will soon hit the road for his forever tour, opened up about his bond with Springsteen, revealing that one of their pastimes is taking long drives together. He was a hero growing up. All 12, 13, 14-year-olds, so they're like big brothers. And then, our connection is deep, on a whole different level of friendship. Because how many guys can talk like we can talk? In close quarters about life and love and loss. And I'm talking to a guy that's the next exit up the road. So he's the ghost of Christmas future. Coming from there and paying my homage to what they meant to me as a kid. And then, of course, all that I've done in my own way. So our relationship is deep. And he's a friend of mine. And he really is like a big brother. Now on July the 7th, Bon Jovi will kick off their Forever Tour. Their first tour in 4 years.

16 minutes after the hour, and we are back with some more birthday wishes for you, Mary Helen. This comes from Wanda, as well as from Israel and Stella. We're here for a good time. Trooper.

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That came from Wanda and Israel and Stella. Happy birthday wishes, Mary Helen. Rotland Bog comes out. As a birthday wish to you from Tracy and Derek and from Shirley. Enjoy your day. Happy birthday.

0: Thanks, Amelia. Thanks very much, folks.
1: That was David Cragg, Rattlin' Bog, and that came from Shirley and from Tracy and Derek. Happy birthday wishes to you, Mary Helen.
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1: We're at the bottom of the hour here at CJIS, and you have a temperature of 18. Your winds are 15, 20 kilometers per hour. And we're going to have some clouds moving into our forecast as we go deeper into the evening. We've got some rain showers overnight, temperature of 9 for tonight. Cloudy conditions. Our winds are supposed to increase. We're not going to complain if they don't, but they're supposed to go up to about 40, 45. Tonight, about 30. 15, 20, 30. Tomorrow is a wet one. We've got rain in our forecast throughout the day, taking us into the overnight period. We're supposed to get about 8 millimeters in total. The winds will be from the east, 20 gusting to 35, 40, 45, 50 in the afternoon. About 35 from the north during the overnight period. So daytime temperature, the best we're going to do there is a temperature of about 10 going down to 8 during the night. The sun will return to us on Thursday. For the St. Augustine River, we have 624. Nope, that's Harrington. St. Augustine, we've got 622, a high tide at 4.9. For Gromacatna, for the remainder of the day, you're going to have some clouds moving into your forecast as you go deeper into your evening. You've got your winds from the southwest, anywhere from 25, they'll gust to 35, 40, 45, even 50 maybe. Tonight, a temperature of 8. You've got some late rain beginning up to 3 millimeters. Winds from the south up to 35. Tomorrow, your winds are going to be northeast. 25 gusting to 45, 50 to 65 clicks by the afternoon. You've got a temperature of 8 and a temperature of 7 during the nighttime. You're looking at about 8 millimeters of rain throughout the day on Wednesday. The Northeast Gulf, as for the tide, at 6:24, high at 4.9. Okay, Mary Helen, we have another wish coming your way. This is No Stress. That's a birthday wish coming from Telly and Amity and Trina and Gregory. Enjoy your day.

That was No Stress. And Mary Helen, that was to you from Telly and Amity and Trina and Gregory. Have yourself a super birthday celebration. We're 35 minutes after the hour here at CJAS. Coming up, Serena Ryder. Good morning, sunshine.

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0: It's 3 o'clock, and welcome to the RPC show on CJAS. Coming up on the show, your 4 o'clock news segment, updated weather forecast, trivia, and a great variety of music. 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
2: The weather for this afternoon in St. Augustine is mainly sunny with a high of 17, wind starting at 25 kilometers south with a wind gust of up to 50 kilometers. In Macatna this afternoon, it's mainly sunny with a high of 13, wind starting at 30 kilometers southwest with a wind gust of up to 50 kilometers. Northeast Gulf forecast. Today, tonight, and Wednesday, wind southwest 15 to 20 knots, diminishing to 10 to 15 near midnight, then increasing to northeast 15 to 20 Wednesday morning, increasing to 25 Wednesday afternoon. Rain and fog banks overnight and Wednesday. Today, tonight, and Wednesday, seas 1 meter building to 1 to 2 Wednesday afternoon and 2 to 3 Wednesday evening. Thursday, wind northeast 25 knots, diminishing to light in the afternoon, then increasing to southwest 15 to 20 late in the day. Friday, wind southwest 20 knots. Saturday, wind southwest 15 to 20 knots. St. Augustine River tide, 6:22, a high of 4.9 feet, and at 12:24, a low of 2.3 feet. The outside islands have a high of 4.9 feet at 6:24, and a low of 2.6 feet at 12:36. Today in Baie-Comeau, showers with a risk of thunderstorm and a high of 14. Sept-Îles and Port-Cartier today, showers, wind east 20 kilometers with a high of 14. Today in Chevry, sunny, wind southwest 20 kilometers, gusting to 40 with a high of 11. Today in Blossoblanc, mainly sunny, increasing cloudiness late this afternoon, wind southwest 20 kilometers, gusting to 40 with a high of 12.
3: So there you have it. And yes, we've gone past about 25 clicks, that's for sure. And our temperature is still at 18. Coming up on the RPC show this afternoon, Mary Ellen, we've got some more birthday wishes to be extended to you. That's coming up shortly. We have, let's see, a couple of PSAs, members' PSAs. We have some paid announcements as well, and a couple of notes here too. This one is from the Health Center. It's the Santé Québec Côte-Nord now. That's its new official name. They're wishing to inform the public, and that's asked the residents of the Lower North Shore. You are officially assigned to a Lower North Shore Family Medicine Group. The individuals concerned do not need to take any further action regarding this matter. Residents of this area were already being cared for by physicians based on the Lower North Shore. The announcement formally confirms this care, which has already been in place. The assignment follows an agreement reached between the Government of Quebec and the Federation of Medicines. And this was done on the 10th of December back in 2025. It's also part of the government's initiative to increase access to prime care and provide family physician coverage to an additional 50,000 people across Quebec. A letter from the RAMQ. In the coming days, a letter from the Régie will be sent confirming the assignment. Please discard any information regarding a new procedure for seeking care related to a health needs. Given the particular situation on the LNS, the current system remains unchanged. Thank you. A non-urgent care, you may contact your nearest health center, CLSC, to schedule an appointment. 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For urgent situations, please go to the nearest health center or CLSC. So there you go. So pretty much for us on the territory, the services remain unchanged. And just a reminder that there is a new logo and a new logo for the health center for us. It's now Santé Québec Côte-Nord. It's actually pretty nice. Okay, Mary Helen, just give us a couple of minutes and we'll come back with some nice and nice requested songs for you. I'm sure we have something by the Kentucky Headhunters. Maybe John and Jonathan as well. We know you're fans. Bingo song, of course, thrown in there too. So sit back and enjoy. You've got a couple of requests coming up.
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0: today's weather forecast here on CJAS, issued by Environment Canada.
1: The weather for this afternoon in St. Augustine is mainly sunny with a high of 17, wind starting at 25 kilometers south with a wind gust of up to 50 kilometers. In Macatna this afternoon, it's mainly sunny with a high of 13, wind starting at 30 kilometers southwest with a wind gust of up to 50 kilometers. Northeast Gulf forecast. Today, tonight, and Wednesday, wind southwest 15 to 20 knots, diminishing to 10 to 15 near midnight, then increasing to northeast 15 to 20 Wednesday morning, increasing to 25 Wednesday afternoon. Rain and fog banks overnight and Wednesday. Today, tonight, and Wednesday, seas 1 meter building to 1 to 2 Wednesday afternoon and 2 to 3 Wednesday evening. Thursday, wind northeast 25 knots, diminishing to light in the afternoon, then increasing to southwest 15 to 20 late in the day. Friday, wind southwest 20 knots. Saturday, wind southwest 15 to 20 knots. St. Augustine River tide, 6:22, a high of 4.9 feet, and at 12:24, a low of 2.3 feet. The outside islands have a high of 4.9 feet at 6:24, and a low of 2.6 feet at 12:36. Today in Baie-Comeau, showers with a risk of thunderstorm and a high of 14. Sept-Îles and Port-Cartier today, showers, wind east 20 kilometers with a high of 14. Today in Chevry, sunny, wind southwest 20 kilometers, gusting to 40 with a high of 11. Today in Blossoblanc, mainly sunny, increasing cloudiness late this afternoon, wind southwest 20 kilometers, gusting to 40 with a high of 12.

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suspected killer of Canadian woman nabbed after almost 20 years on the lam. Graffioso was captured on CCTV at Montreal's Dorval Airport on June 28, 2007. He had gone to the Royal Air Maroc counter without baggage or a reservation. He paid for his one-way ticket in cash and then boarded the jet to Casablanca. Not far from the airport, cops found the abandoned Jeep of Sherbrooke resident 31-year-old Rachelle Rathmall, who had been discovered stabbed to death the previous day. Now, according to the press, Mr. So was arrested Friday night at his home in Conakry, Guinea. His arrest came 2 days after the public prosecutor's office announced a judicial probe targeting the 49-year-old Mr. So. He is the leader of a fringe political party in his home country of Guinea. His arrest comes hot on the heels of a report by the La Presse report on Ms. Rathmall's murder, which is considered a cold case although Quebec detectives believe Mr. So is the killer. Ms. Rathmall married Mr. So in 2006, hoping to help him obtain Canadian citizenship. According to reports from her family and friends, they were alarmed at how jealous and manipulative So was. They encouraged her to kick him to the curb, but she was trapped in a cycle of domestic violence. In Guinea, courts have jurisdiction to try the most serious crimes that have been committed abroad. Depending on the outcome of the investigation, Mr. So could be tried for Ms. Rathmall's murder in Africa. The Secret du Québec says it will cooperate with Guinea's police if they make a request through Interpol. Ms. Rathmall's family has indicated they are willing to testify. Out of the starting gate, the investigation was botched. The main problem for cops was that foul timeline after a pathologist claimed the victim had died the morning her body was discovered. Mr. So had fled to Casablanca the previous day and the prosecutor refused to lay charges. Then an investigator with the Secret de Quebec said the pathologist misled us because she said that the death dated back to more or less than 12 hours ago. Ottawa cut therapy sessions for refugees to 10 hours per year. Now some are pushing back. When the federal government introduced supplemental health co-payments for asylum seekers and refugee claimants earlier this spring, it also quietly brought in a 10-hour yearly cap on mental health sessions for them. Mental health practitioners have been lobbying for a reversal since, with limited success. No cap previously existed, meaning both groups have lost a system of potentially unlimited mental health sessions virtually overnight. In early May, the federal government introduced a 30% co-payment scheme for supplemental health benefits such as dental care, optometry, and therapy for refugee claimants and asylum seekers under its interim federal health program. It did not make changes to basic health care. Ottawa's chosen administrator of health services for both groups is Blue Cross. Blue Cross informed practitioners of the 10-hour cap's introduction on April 27th in an email. Toronto-based social worker and therapist who specializes in dealing with refugees says my initial reaction was disappointment and confusion. One of the most devastating impacts of this change is the lack of transparent communication from the government directly, she said. So far, all the communication has been done over emails from Blue Cross. However, it has been not efficient and not consistent, which is creating significant confusion. Pushback in a round of conversations between some doctors and immigration, Refugee and Citizenship Canada led to a partial change. A second email from Blue Cross on May 1st informed practitioners they may apply for exemptions for clients who have already been enrolled in covered counseling sessions and who have reached the 10-hour cap. But it added all beneficiaries will be subject to the 10-session limit as of January 1st, 2027. Two former asylum seekers who spoke to CBC News says a 10-hour annual cap would have not been suffice to heal their traumas, and a 30% co-payment obligation would have been financially prohibited. 300 years after treaty signing, Mi'kmaq leader says the fight for rights recognition continues. The Mi'kmaq Grand Council gathered once again earlier this month at Fort Anne in Annapolis Royal, Nova Scotia, standing on the same ground where their predecessors signed the first peace and friendship treaty with the British Crown 300 years ago. The council continues to represent communities in New Brunswick, Nova Scotia, and Prince Edward Islands, and for Philip Prosper, a captain on the council, being there was deeply meaningful. The peace and friendship treaties differ from other treaties because they don't involve the surrender of land. These treaties were intended to end hostilities between the British and various nations. The treaties also guaranteed the fishing, hunting, and gathering rights of the Wabanaki. For Mr. Prosper, the treaties are not the source of Mi'kmaq's rights. They simply recognize the rights that existed long before Europeans arrived. The fact that we have to fight to use them is the worst part. Sherry Pictou, district chief with the Confederacy of Mainland Mi'kmaq and a professor at Dalhousie University in Halifax, said the treaties show the careful negotiations the Wabanaki undertook before signing. She points to language in the
1752 treaty, where Mi'kmaq leaders signed for themselves and their said tribe, their heirs, and the heirs of their heirs forever. That's our seventh generation thinking, she said. That's forever. Ms. Pictou said, what is frustrating is watching Mi'kmaq have to go to court to defend the rights protected in these treaties. Like in 1927 when Grand Chief Gabriel Sillaboy was charged for possessing muskrat pelts outside of hunting season. The anniversary comes amid ongoing tensions between the provincial government and Mi'kmaq leadership over issues including uranium exploration, a crackdown on cannabis sales, a new legislation making it illegal to block logging roads on Crown land. Today's weather forecast here on CJS issued by Environment Canada. The weather forecast for this evening in St. Augustine, partly cloudy with a high of 13, wind starting at 20 kilometers southwest with a wind gust of up to 40 kilometers. Overnight cloudy with showers, a temperature of 8, wind starting at 15 kilometers south with a wind gust of up to 25 kilometers. Northeast Gulf forecast. Today, tonight, and Wednesday, wind southwest 15 to 20 knots, diminishing to 10 to 15 near midnight, then increasing to northeast 15 to 20 Wednesday morning, increasing to 25 Wednesday afternoon. Rain and fog banks overnight and Wednesday. Today, tonight, and Wednesday, seas 1 meter building to 1 to 2 Wednesday afternoon and 2 to 3 Wednesday evening. Thursday, wind northeast 25 knots, diminishing to light in the afternoon, then increasing to southwest 15 to 20 late in the day. Friday, wind southwest 20 knots. Saturday, wind southwest 15 to 20 knots. St. Augustine River tide, 6:22, a high of 4.9 feet, and at 12:24, a low of 2.3 feet. The outside islands have a high of 4.9 feet at 6:24, and a low of 2.6 feet at 12:36. Today in Baie-Comeau, showers with a risk of thunderstorm and a high of 14. Sept-Îles Port Cartier today, showers, wind east 20 kilometers with a high of 14. Today in Chevry, sunny, wind southwest 20 kilometers, gusting to 40 with a high of 11. Today in Blossoblanc, mainly sunny, increasing cloudiness late this afternoon, wind southwest 20 kilometers, gusting to 40 with a high of 12.

0: taste of a hearty breakfast, the warmth of your first cup of coffee, and the sound of the CJAS morning show. Everything you need to start the day right. 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You know that's a game that I hate to lose.
1: A reflecting thought. 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This has been a message brought to you by CJAS. 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

0: Michigan, with the happiest man and wife in Saginaw, Michigan. 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
3: The weather forecast for this evening in St. Augustine, partly cloudy with a high of 13, wind starting at 20 kilometers southwest with a wind gust of up to 40 kilometers. Overnight cloudy with showers, a temperature of 8, wind starting at 15 kilometers south with a wind gust of up to 25 kilometers. Northeast Gulf forecast. Today, tonight, and Wednesday, wind southwest 15 to 20 knots, diminishing to 10 to 15 near midnight, then increasing to northeast 15 to 20 Wednesday morning, increasing to 25 Wednesday afternoon. Rain and fog banks overnight and Wednesday. Today, tonight, and Wednesday, seas 1 meter building to 1 to 2 Wednesday afternoon and 2 to 3 Wednesday evening. Thursday, wind northeast 25 knots, diminishing to light in the afternoon, then increasing to southwest 15 to 20 late in the day. Friday, wind southwest 20 knots. Saturday, wind southwest 15 to 20 knots. St. Augustine River tide, 6:22, a high of 4.9 feet, and at 12:24, a low of 2.3 feet. The outside islands have a high of 4.9 feet at 6:24, and a low of 2.6 feet at 12:36. Today in Baie-Comeau, showers with a risk of thunderstorm and a high of 14. Sept-Îles and Port Cartier today, showers, wind east 20 kilometers with a high of 14. Today in Chevry, sunny, wind southwest 20 kilometers, gusting to 40 with a high of 11. Today in Blossoblanc, mainly sunny, increasing cloudiness late this afternoon, wind southwest 20 kilometers, gusting to 40 with a high of 12.
4: 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For those who are, it's a growing source of stress. Some municipal governments are responding by finding ways to build financial support into the broader community services they offer. Nonprofit organizations that create financial support empowerment programs, such as Prosper Canada, are helping them do this by assisting residents with things like maximizing their tax returns, gaining access to government benefits, and getting free income counseling. The organization's CEO, Elizabeth

0: darker.
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You turned on the radio, and them sad old songs coming out of them speakers was solid country gold. 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
1: Welcome to the 5 p.m. news here on CJAS Radio, June 23rd. Maggie Richard, prefect of the MRC municipality, is running for the Parti Québécois nomination in the Duplessis riding. She was present this morning at a press conference alongside Pascal Derubé, MNA for Matane-Métipédia. Involved in many facets of the region's public life, Maggie Richard has a deep understanding of its needs. She intends to use this intimate knowledge of the region to represent the voices of the North Shore residents in this National Assembly and within a Parti Québécois government. Too often, decisions made by various bodies fail to take into account the realities of regions like ours. It's time for that to change. It's time to put an end to one-size-fits-all solutions. It's time to trust the regions and empower our communities. To achieve lasting gains and to curb the demographic decline already underway in our region, which is affecting the vitality of our communities, we absolutely must rethink our approach. We must implement genuine decentralization. Bring power closer to the people. Trust the municipalities, the communities, the people on the ground. Because the best decisions are those that take root here, in our communities. We have everything we need to succeed. What we need now is the resources, emphasizes the Parti Québécois nomination candidate for Duplessis. She firmly believes that independence must happen. She sees this opportunity as the most important opportunity to decentralize Quebec and allow the regions to thrive in their own way. To be part of the Parti Québécois' rich history is also to embrace an ambitious vision, that of Quebec's independence. Because beyond the concrete measures a PQ government will put in place to better meet our needs, there is one final step, to make Quebec a country. A country capable of making its own decisions, a country that chooses its priorities, a country that finally gives the region their rightful place, their autonomy, their development, their future. A project that would give ridings like Duplessis the place that is rightfully theirs, concludes Maggie Richard. Present to introduce the candidate for nomination, the MP for Matane-Métipédia, Pascal Derubé, said he was happy to see a person of quality like Maggie Richard joining his political party. The Parti Québécois' vision for society is one of decentralization. As the member of the National Assembly for a riding in the Lower St. Lawrence region, I am familiar with these realities and I welcome the fact that a qualified individual like Maggie Richard are joining our team to represent these regional voices within the caucus Parti Québécois government. She is the ideal person to lead this decentralization effort for the North Shore, stated Pascal Derubé, member of the National Assembly for the Matane-Métipédia. Maggie Richard's biography: a graduate of Cégep Gatineau with a college diploma in arts and letters and of the Université du Québec à Trois-Rivières with a bachelor's degree in leisure, culture, and tourism. Maggie Richard returned to the North Shore after her studies to settle there and develop her career. She is currently the prefect of the MRC municipality and the president of the North Shore MRC Assembly. She has also held the position of port manager for Rendez-vous Mingani at the Port of Harbour St-Pierre, tourism development coordinator, and then director general of the municipality of Harbour St-Pierre. She has also been involved with many organizations in the region, including the Anticosti World Heritage Society, the Shelter and Support Center for Women and Children Victims of Domestic Violence in Eastern Côte-Nord, and the Port of Harbour St-Pierre, along with many others. Santé Québec Public Notice: assignment to a family medicine group on the Lower North Shore. Baie-Comeau, June 23, 2026, Santé Québec Côte-Nord wishes to inform the public that residents of the Lower North Shore are now officially assigned to the Lower North Shore Family Medicine Group. The individuals concerned do not need to take any action regarding this matter. Residents of this area were already being cared for by physicians based on the Lower North Shore. This announcement formally confirms this care, which was already in place. This assignment follows the agreement reached between the Government of Quebec and the Fédération des Médecins Omnipotentes du Québec, FMOQ, on December 10, 2025. It is also part of the government's initiative to increase access to primary care and provide family physician coverage to an additional 500,000 people across Quebec. In the coming days, a letter from the RAMQ will be sent confirming the assignment. Please disregard any information regarding a new procedure for seeking care related to a health need. Given the particular situation of the Lower North Shore, the current system remains unchanged. For non-urgent care, you may contact your nearest health center or clinic, CLSC, to schedule an appointment. 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Thank you for your cooperation, the team of the Quebec Family Doctor Finder. The Liberal government is weighing a significant routing change for the Alto High-Speed Rail project that would move the line's corridor south towards the shore of Lake Ontario. Transport Minister Stephen McKinnon said in a statement sent to CBC News, "I have directed Alto to develop a southern route option that includes a potential stop in Kingston, subject to technical feasibilities and project requirements. This is an important next step towards building a faster, cleaner, and more connected rail network for Canadians." The proposed line from Quebec City to Toronto, which Prime Minister Mark Carney wants to start building in 4 years, was announced late last year with planned stops in Trois-Rivières, Laval, Montreal, Ottawa, and Peterborough. Mr. McKinnon told reporters in Kingston yesterday that the decision to consider another route was informed by Alto's What We Heard report, which summarizes feedback gathered during a 100-day public consultation process. It was also informed by consultations with Indigenous people that took place from October 2025 through June 2026 across the Toronto to Quebec City corridor. It could be a worse than usual mosquito season in some parts of Canada, and if you scrolled social media for solutions, you may have encountered the Bucket of Doom. It's a popular at-home mosquito control kit, making the rounds online among nature advocates, home decorating influencers, and people who just don't like getting bit. How-to videos show people all over North America adding a bacteria called BTI to large buckets in their yard. BTI is deadly to mosquito larvae. The online popularity of BTI, sold in pucks as mosquito dunks, means some people looking for it at their local hardware store have come up short. A manager at a home hardware on Bank Street in Ottawa said his store was sold out in mid-June, and so was the company's warehouse. In Ontario and Quebec, spring mosquitoes are still in the air, and summer species that breed in warmer water are just getting started, says Mr. Richard, VP of Business Development for the Quebec-based mosquito control company, GDG Environment. Rain that stays on the ground in late May can sometimes indicate a worse-than-usual mosquito season, he said. Yesterday, in Quebec City at Lesage International Airport, travelers faced significant disruption as PAL Airlines, Jazz, and Air Canada Rouge suspended a combined 11 flights and reported several delays, creating operational challenges for passengers. As a result, travel plans were affected across multiple destinations in Canada, the U.S., France, and Mexico. The disruption impacted both domestic and international connections, forcing some travelers to adjust itineraries and seek alternate arrangements. Meanwhile, airport operations continue under pressure as airlines work to manage schedules and minimize further inconvenience. Lesage International Airport emerges as one of the most affected locations in the region, recording a notable number of canceled and delayed services. Consequently, passengers traveling through key cities connected to these routes experience longer waiting times and increased uncertainty. The situation highlights how airline schedule changes can quickly ripple across major travel networks, affecting travelers, airlines, and airport operations. Flight disruptions were reported across several cities in Canada, the United States, France, and Mexico, with the heaviest impact concentrated in Quebec City and Montreal. Travelers in Quebec City experienced the highest number of cancellations and delays, while Montreal also faced significant operational challenges. Additional disruptions affected passengers traveling through Gaspé, Sept-Îles, Ottawa, Toronto, Bathurst, and Île-de-la-Madeleine. Beyond Canada, delays were recorded in major international gateways, including Newark, Chicago, and Philadelphia in the United States, as well as Paris in France and Cancun in Mexico. The widespread disruption affects both regional and international travel networks, creating schedule challenges and extended wait times for passengers across multiple destinations. Flight cancellations at Lesage International Airport were driven primarily by three carriers, with PAL Airlines accounting for the largest share of disruptions. The airline canceled 6 flights, representing 60% of its scheduled operations, making it the most heavily affected carrier. Jazz, operating on behalf of Air Canada, canceled 3 flights equal to 33% of its planned services while recording additional delays. Air Canada Rouge suspended 2 flights, resulting in a 28% cancellation rate. Together, these airlines were responsible for 11 canceled flights, reported at Lesage International Airport. Beyond Quebec City, cancellations also affected Montreal, where 4 flights were grounded, and Gaspé and Sept-Îles, which each recorded isolated cancellations. The concentration of cancellations in Quebec's regional aviation network disrupted passengers' connections and contributed to border travel challenges across routes linking Canada with the United States, France, and Mexico. Back in October, Quebec's chief coroner ordered a public inquiry into deaths caused by freight trucks, and legal changes are already underway. But recent fatal collisions are continuing to raise concerns about road safety. This week, a 13-year-old girl was killed after being hit by a truck in Saint-Hyacinthe, Quebec. My daughter was coming back from school on her bike. She crossed the street and had almost reached the bike path, said Véronique Fournier, of her daughter Maud LeBlanche. She said the truck driver probably did not see her and dragged her for several meters. Ms. Fournier isn't the only parent who has lost a child to heavy vehicles in Quebec in recent years, and her pain is underscored by a worrying trend on a province's highways. According to data from Quebec's Auto Insurance Board, known as the SAAQ, heavy vehicle accidents accounted for 100 of the 379 road fatalities in 2024, marking a staggering 35% increase compared to the previous years. Deaths involving heavy vehicles, including trucks, tractor units, and school buses, rose slightly to 102 in 2025. For trucks specifically, deaths jumped from 74 to 81. Representative groups within Quebec's trucking industry had already been raising red flags for months before the public inquiry was called. Industry insiders warned that the province's roads were becoming increasingly hazardous due to a rise in experienced drivers behind the wheel, often operating poorly maintained freight trucks.
2: The Minister of the Environment, the Fight Against Climate Change, Wildlife and Parks, and the California Air Resources Board announces that the next joint carbon market auction will be held on August 19, 2026. The publication of the auction notice, which includes a number of emissions units per sale, minimum price, and application requirements, marked the beginning of the application period. The application period closes on July 20, 2026. The August 19, 2026, Join the Cap Trade Auction number 48 notice is available on the MELCCFS website. The Quebec Labor Tribunal orders a pay hike dating back to 2010 to the specialists working with visually impaired. The orientation and mobility specialists who work with people living with visual impairment will be able to receive retroactive pay dating back to 2010. The administration recently ordered the Treasury Board to pay these workers, mostly women, retroactive salary adjustments dating back to December 31st, 2010, with interest. At its core, in this disagreement over the job classification of this position in light of pay equity, the tribunal ruled that the physical demands and responsibilities towards individuals required for this job justifies a higher salary. The Canadian Union of Public Employees, affiliated with the FTQ, which represents some of these orientations and mobility specialists, state that the salary adjustment will be $1.87 per hour, which since 2010 could amount to several thousand dollars, and this is per person, depending on the factors such as seniority and pay grade. Wildfire season is well underway, and with fires already burning, the University of BC continues its research on fungi. Within weeks of a wildfire, an orange crust coats dead wood and charred forest floors, creating an otherworldly landscape that still seems to be smoking. But instead of continued destruction, it's a signal of rebirth. The tiny fungi are colonizing the wreckage. They shoot out sprouts, so many that it actually looks like smoke. The tiny peach orange fungi acts as a natural first responder to a wildfire, and the study of how these organisms help with fire recovery has grown as climate change boosts the size, the intensity, and the frequency of wildfires. It is believed to be in a dormant state. Fire-loving fungi sprouts remain latent until a wildfire. The fungi is being studied at the University of British Columbia. Historically, lightning strikes starts the majority of wildfires, and the organisms that survive them, like this fungi, are those that can adapt. Nova Scotia. Lower quality in winter lobster harvest concerning some in the industry. A seafood exporter says that he is increasingly concerned about the lower quality and a higher mortality rate of lobster during the fishing season off southwestern Nova Scotia. The manager of Tangay Lobsters said that the harvest from November to February from the lobster fishing area 33 and 34 was well below expectations. The shell quality was less than normal. The protein was less than normal. And there were lobsters which were not fully meated. The manager also stated that he saw similar qualities the winter before. He goes on to say that he also noted that some winter lobster have shorter shelf life and some products dying on its way to the international market. In a statement, DFO attributes the issue to shifting water temperatures and disrupted molting cycles. While the Gulf of Maine has generally been warmer over a long term, recent years, especially in southwestern Nova Scotia, has been colder than average, the statement says. These shifts can affect the timing of molting and how quickly lobsters recover thereafter.
3: Suspected killer of Canadian woman nabbed after almost 20 years on the lam. Raffioso was captured on CCTV at Montreal's Dorval Airport on June 28, 2007. He had gone to the Royal Air Maroc counter without baggage or a reservation. He paid for his one-way ticket in cash and then boarded the jet to Casablanca. Not far from the airport, cops found the abandoned Jeep of Sherbrooke resident 31-year-old Rochelle Rathmall, who had been discovered stabbed to death the previous day. Now, according to the press, Mr. So was arrested Friday night at his home in Conakry, Guinea. His arrest came 2 days after the public prosecutor's office announced a judicial probe targeting the 49-year-old Mr. So. He is the leader of a fringe political party in his home country of Guinea. His arrest comes hot on the heels of a report by the Lab Press report on Ms. Rathmall's murder, which is considered a cold case although Quebec detectives believe Mr. So is the killer. Ms. Rathmall married Mr. So in 2006, hoping to help him obtain Canadian citizenship. According to reports from her family and friends, they were alarmed at how jealous and manipulative So was. They encouraged her to kick him to the curb, but she was trapped in a cycle of domestic violence. In Guinea, courts have jurisdiction to try the most serious crimes that have been committed abroad. Depending on the outcome of the investigation, Mr. So could be tried for Ms. Rathmall's murder in Africa. The Secret du Québec says it will cooperate with Guinea's police if they make a request through Interpol. Ms. Rathmall's family has indicated they are willing to testify. Out of the starting gate, the investigation was botched. The main problem for cops was that foul timeline after a pathologist claimed the victim had died the morning her body was discovered. Mr. So had fled to Casablanca the previous day and the prosecutor refused to lay charges. Then an investigator with the Secret du Québec said the pathologist misled us because she said that the death dated back to more or less than 12 hours ago. Ottawa cut therapy sessions for refugees to 10 hours per year. Now some are pushing back. When the federal government introduced supplemental health co-payments for asylum seekers and refugee claimants earlier this spring, it also quietly brought in a 10-hour yearly cap on mental health sessions for them. Mental health practitioners have been lobbying for a reversal since, with limited success. No cap previously existed, meaning both groups have lost a system of potentially unlimited mental health sessions virtually overnight. In early May, the federal government introduced a 30% co-payment scheme for supplemental health benefits such as dental care, optometry, and therapy for refugee claimants and asylum seekers under its interim federal health program. It did not make changes to basic health care. Ottawa's chosen administrator of health services for both groups is Blue Cross. Blue Cross informed practitioners of the 10-hour cap's introduction on April 27th in an email. Toronto-based social worker and therapist who specializes in dealing with refugees says my initial reaction was disappointment and confusion. One of the most devastating impacts of this change is the lack of transparent communication from the government directly, she said. So far, all the communication has been done over emails from Blue Cross. However, it has been not efficient and not consistent, which is creating significant confusion. pushback in a round of conversations between some doctors and immigration, Refugee and Citizenship Canada led to a partial change. A second email from Blue Cross on May 1st informed practitioners they may apply for exemptions for clients who have already been enrolled in covered counseling sessions and who have reached the 10-hour cap. But it added all beneficiaries will be subject to the 10-session limit as of January 1st, 2027. Two former asylum seekers who spoke to CBC News says a 10-hour annual cap would have not been suffice to heal their traumas, and a 30% copayment obligation would have been financially prohibited. 300 years after treaty signing, Mi'kmaq leader says the fight for rights recognition continues. The Mi'kmaq Grand Council gathered once again earlier this month at Fort Anne in Annapolis Royal, Nova Scotia, standing on the same ground where their predecessors signed the first peace and friendship treaty with the British Crown 300 years ago. The council continues to represent communities in New Brunswick, Nova Scotia, and Prince Edward Islands, and for Philip Prosper, a captain on the council, being there was deeply meaningful. The peace and friendship treaties differ from other treaties because they don't involve the surrender of land. These treaties were intended to end hostilities between the British and various nations. The treaties also guaranteed the fishing, hunting, and gathering rights of the Wabanaki. For Mr. Prosper, the treaties are not the source of Mi'kmaq's rights. They simply recognize the rights that existed long before Europeans arrived. The fact that we have to fight to use them is the worst part. Sherry Pictou, district chief with the Confederacy of Mainland Mi'kmaq and a professor at Dalhousie University in Halifax, said the treaties show the careful negotiations the Wabanaki undertook before signing. She points to language in the 1752 treaty, where Mi'kmaq leaders signed for themselves and their said tribe, their heirs, and the heirs of their heirs forever. That's our seventh generation thinking, she said, that's forever. Ms. Pictou said, what is frustrating is watching Mi'kmaq have to go to court to defend the rights protected in these treaties. Like in 1927 when Grand Chief Gabriel Sillaboy was charged for possessing muskrat pelts outside of hunting season. The anniversary comes amid ongoing tensions between the provincial government and Mi'kmaq leadership over issues including uranium exploration, a crackdown on cannabis sales, a new legislation making it illegal to block logging roads on Crown land. Carey Price and Patrice Bergeron battled it out as rivals for original six franchises. The former NHL stars, with strong ties to Quebec, also helped Canada succeed on the international stage. Now the duo will enter the Hockey Hall of Fame together. Carey Price and Patrice Bergeron were among the class of 2026 announced yesterday alongside Pekka Rinne, Keith Tkachuk, and Cindy Curley in the player category. Brian Burke, meanwhile, will go in as a builder at

0: November's induction ceremony. Carey Price starred with the Montreal Canadiens for 15 seasons, while Patrice Bergeron suited up across 19 campaigns for the Boston Bruins. The number 5 pick at the 2005 NHL Draft, Carey Price won the Hart Trophy as league's MVP, the Vezina Trophy as its top goaltender in 2015. Toronto businessman Larry Tannenbaum is once again investing in women's sports. Tannenbaum's Kilmer Sport Ventures and the Detroit-based Elitch companies have officially bought into the Professional Women's Hockey League, being named strategic partners on Monday. A source told the Canadian Press that Kilmer invested $100 million U.S. directly into the PWHL and that both companies will be holding advisory rather than operational roles. They are the PWHL's first outside investor since the league was established in 2023. Hockey is in our DNA as Canadians, and the passion brought us to the PWHL as its first Canadian investor, said Tannenbaum, Kilmer's chairman. Building world-class women's sports organizations that truly inspire the next generation of athletes, fans, and leaders is how you create something that truly lasts. The foundational support that launched the PWHL 3 years ago, along with the league's continued funding to date, has been provided by Mark and Kimbra Walter through the Mark Walter Group. Mark Walter is also the owner and chairman of Major League Baseball's Los Angeles Dodgers, the National Basketball Association Los Angeles Lakers, the Women's National Basketball Association Los Angeles Sparks, and other sports properties. He's also a minority owner of Maple Leaf Sports and Entertainment, the parent company of the NHL's Maple Leafs and NBA Raptors, among other Toronto-based sports properties through Kilmer. We saw that opportunity first with the Tempo, Canada's first WNBA team, and now we're proud to deepen that commitment through the significant investment in the PWHL, said Tannenbaum, of investing more money into women's sports. What Mark Walter and the PWHL senior leadership have built so quickly is incredible, and we're honored to be part of this league and everything it stands for. Yesterday, Ottawa Senators President and General Manager Steve Staios confirmed that the team's captain, Brady Tkachuk, asked to be traded but did not reveal why. The Senators and the Florida Panthers finalized the deal Sunday. Ottawa will get 4 draft picks in exchange for Tkachuk, who will join his brother Matthew. Yesterday, Staios said that Tkachuk requested a trade and said the team did what it needed to do to move forward. I have no intention of this group taking a step back, he said. Steve Staios declined to say why Tkachuk made the request, though he said he wasn't overly surprised after noticing unspecified changes in the captain over the last season. The Tkachuk brothers won gold for the U.S. at the 2026 Milan-Cortina Olympics and also played together at the 2025 Four Nations Face-Off Tournament. The trade ends the younger Tkachuk's 8-season run with Ottawa. The winger scored 213 goals in 572 games, accumulated 821 penalty minutes, and led the team to first-round playoff exits in 2025 and 2026. Staios thanked Tkachuk for his impact on the team and the community. The Edmonton Oilers signed defenseman Connor Murphy to a 5-year contract extension on June 22nd. Connor Murphy's deal carries an average annual value of $4.1 million. The veteran joined Edmonton from the Chicago Blackhawks at last season's trade deadline and was set to become an unregistered free agent in July. The 6'4", 212-pound blue liner from Boston had 1 goal and 3 assists in 20 regular season games with the Oilers, before adding 2 goals and an assist in 6 playoff appearances. Connor Murphy led Edmonton defensemen with 15 block shots during the postseason. He has appeared in 825 career NHL games with Arizona, Chicago, and Edmonton. The signing came one day after the Oilers agreed to a 5-year contract with forward Jason Dickinson worth $4 million U.S. per season. Today we have the scores from the MLB games yesterday. 5-3 for the Tigers versus the Yankees. 2-1 for the Royals versus the Rays. 4-1 for the Nationals versus the Phillies, 2-1 for the Brewers versus the Reds, 4-2 for Blue Jays versus Astros, 4-3 for the Rangers versus the Marlins, 2-1 for Dodgers versus Twins, 6-5 for the White Sox versus the Guardians, 3-2 for the Cardinals versus the Diamondbacks, 3-2 for the Rockies versus the Red Sox, 1-0 for the Padres versus the Braves,
1: 6-1.

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1: Now we have the scores last night for the FIFA World Cup. 3-0 for France versus Iraq. 2-1 for Algeria versus Jordan. 2-0 for Argentina versus Austria. 3-2 for Norway over Senegal. Today's MLB games are starting at 4:07 p.m. with the Blue Jays versus the Astros. Then at 6:40 p.m. we have the Royals versus the Rays, as well as the Yankees versus the Tigers, the Rangers versus the Marlins, and the Mariners versus the Pirates. At 6:45 p.m. we have the Phillies versus the Nationals. At 7:10 p.m. we have the Cubs versus the Mets and the Brewers versus the Reds. At 7:40 p.m. we have the Guardians versus the White Sox and the Dodgers versus the Twins. At 7:45 p.m. we have the Diamondbacks versus the Cardinals. At 8:40 p.m. we have the Red Sox versus the Rockies. At 9:38 p.m. we have the Orioles versus the Angels. And at 9:40 p.m. we have the Braves versus the Padres. And at 9:45 p.m. we have the Athletics versus the Giants. The schedule for the FIFA World Cup: at 1 p.m. we have Portugal versus Uzbekistan. At 4 p.m. we have England versus Ghana. At 7 p.m. we have Panama versus Croatia. And today at 10 p.m. we have Colombia versus the DR Congo. 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The weather forecast for this evening in St. Augustine: partly cloudy with a high of 13, wind starting at 20 kilometers southwest with a wind gust of up to 40 kilometers. Overnight cloudy with showers, a temperature of 8, wind starting at 15 kilometers south with a wind gust of up to 25 kilometers. Northeast Gulf forecast: today, tonight, and Wednesday, wind southwest 15 to 20 knots, diminishing to 10 to 15 near midnight, then increasing to northeast 15 to 20 Wednesday morning, increasing to 25 Wednesday afternoon. Rain and fog banks overnight and Wednesday. Today, tonight, and Wednesday, seas 1 meter building to 1 to 2 Wednesday afternoon and 2 to 3 Wednesday evening. Thursday, wind northeast 25 knots, diminishing to light in the afternoon, then increasing to southwest 15 to 20 late in the day. Friday, wind southwest 20 knots. Saturday, wind southwest 15 to 20 knots. St. Augustine River tide, 6:22, a high of 4.9 feet, and at 12:24, a low of 2.3 feet. The outside islands have a high of 4.9 feet at 6:24, and a low of 2.6 feet at 12:36. Today in Baie-Comeau, showers with a risk of thunderstorm and a high of 14. Sept-Îles and Port-Cartier today, showers, wind east 20 kilometers with a high of 14. Today in Chevry, sunny, wind southwest 20 kilometers, gusting to 40 with a high of 11. Today in Blossablanc, mainly sunny, increasing cloudiness late this afternoon, wind southwest 20 kilometers, gusting to 40 with a high of 12.
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1: The weather forecast for this evening in St. Augustine, partly cloudy with a high of 13, wind starting at 20 kilometers southwest with a wind gust of up to 40 kilometers. Overnight cloudy with showers, a temperature of 8, wind starting at 15 kilometers south with a wind gust of up to 25 kilometers. Northeast Gulf forecast, today, tonight, and Wednesday, wind southwest 15 to 20 knots, diminishing to 10 to 15 near midnight, then increasing to northeast 15 to 20 Wednesday morning, increasing to 25 Wednesday afternoon. Rain and fog banks overnight and Wednesday. Today, tonight, and Wednesday, seas 1 meter building to 1 to 2 Wednesday afternoon and 2 to 3 Wednesday evening. Thursday, wind northeast 25 knots, diminishing to light in the afternoon, then increasing to southwest 15 to 20 late in the day. Friday, wind southwest 20 knots. Saturday, wind southwest 15 to 20 knots. St. Augustine River tide, 6:22, a high of 4.9 feet, and at 12:24, a low of 2.3 feet. The outside islands have a high of 4.9 feet at 6:24, and a low of 2.6 feet at 12:36. Today in Baie-Comeau, showers with a risk of thunderstorm and a high of 14. Sept-Îles and Port-Cartier today, showers, wind east 20 kilometers with a high of 14. Today in Chevry, sunny, wind southwest 20 kilometers, gusting to 40 with a high of 11. Today in Blanc-Sablon, mainly sunny, increasing cloudiness late this afternoon, wind southwest 20 kilometers, gusting to 40 with a high of 12.
2: 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Canadians are avid travelers. 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
1: 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Diabetes can cause nerve damage and poor blood flow or circulation to the legs and feet. As a result, people with diabetes are less likely to feel a foot injury, such as a blister or a cut. Diabetes can make these injuries more difficult to heal. Unnoticed and untreated, even small foot injuries can quickly become infected, potentially leading to serious complications. By taking just a few minutes every day to clean your feet and by making some changes to your lifestyle, you will have a better chance of having healthy skin and good circulation, thus preventing the kind of lesions so feared by diabetics.

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I had a battered old car that I had finally driven too far. It broke down on the road, so to Garage LS I had it towed. 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

If you are so unknown individual who suffers from a physical or mental disability, please get involved and lend a hand. 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
1: Welcome to this evening's Rosary. Starting out, we have the Our Father in song.

0: The five glorious mysteries of the Most Holy Rosary. In the name of the Father, and of the Son, and of the Holy Spirit, Amen. I believe in God,
1: the Father Almighty, the Creator of heaven and earth, and in Jesus Christ, His only Son, our Lord, who was conceived by the Holy Spirit, born of the Virgin Mary, suffered under Pontius Pilate, was crucified, died, and was buried. He descended into hell. The third day He arose again from the dead. He ascended into heaven, sits at the right hand of God the Father Almighty. From thence He shall come to judge the living and the dead. I believe in the Holy Spirit, the Holy Catholic Church, the communion of saints, the forgiveness of sins, the resurrection of the body, and life everlasting. Amen.
0: Our Father, who art in heaven, hallowed be thy name. Thy kingdom come, thy will be done, on earth as it is in heaven.
1: Give us this day our daily bread, and forgive us our trespasses, as we forgive those who trespass against us. And lead us not into temptation, but deliver us from evil. Amen.
0: Hail Mary, full of grace, the Lord is with thee. Blessed art thou among women, and blessed is the fruit of thy womb, Jesus.
1: Holy Mary, Mother of God, pray for us sinners, now and at the hour of our death. Amen.
0: Hail Mary, full of grace, the Lord is with thee. Blessed art thou among women, and blessed is the fruit of thy womb, Jesus.
1: Holy Mary, Mother of God, pray for us sinners, now and at the hour of our death. Amen.
0: Hail Mary, full of grace, the Lord is with thee. Blessed art thou among women, and blessed is the fruit of thy womb, Jesus.
1: Holy Mary, Mother of God, pray for us sinners, now and at the hour of our death. Amen.
0: Glory be to the Father, and to the Son, and to the Holy Spirit.
1: As it was in the beginning, is now, and ever shall be, world without end. Amen.
0: The first glorious mystery, the resurrection. Our Father, who art in heaven, hallowed be thy name. Thy kingdom come, thy will be done, on earth as it is in heaven.
1: Give us this day our daily bread, and forgive us our trespasses, as we forgive those who trespass against us. And lead us not into temptation, but deliver us from evil. Amen.
0: Hail Mary, full of grace, the Lord is with thee. Blessed art thou among women, and blessed is the fruit of thy womb, Jesus.
1: Holy Mary, Mother of God, pray for us sinners, now and at the hour of our death. Amen.
0: Hail Mary, full of grace, the Lord is with thee. Blessed art thou among women, and blessed is the fruit of thy womb, Jesus.
1: Holy Mary, Mother of God, pray for us sinners, now and at the hour of our death. Amen.
0: Hail Mary, full of grace, the Lord is with thee. Blessed art thou among women, and blessed is the fruit of thy womb, Jesus.
1: Holy Mary, Mother of God, pray for us sinners, now and at the hour of our death. Amen.
0: Hail Mary, full of grace, the Lord is with thee. Blessed art thou among women, and blessed is the fruit of thy womb, Jesus.
1: Holy Mary, Mother of God, pray for us sinners, now and at the hour of our death. Amen.
0: Hail Mary, full of grace, the Lord is with thee. Blessed art thou among women, and blessed is the fruit of thy womb, Jesus.
1: Holy Mary, Mother of God, pray for us sinners, now and at the hour of our death. Amen.
0: Hail Mary, full of grace, the Lord is with thee. Blessed art thou among women, and blessed is the fruit of thy womb, Jesus.
1: Holy Mary, Mother of God, pray for us sinners, now and at the hour of our death. Amen.
0: Hail Mary, full of grace, the Lord is with thee. Blessed art thou among women, and blessed is the fruit of thy womb, Jesus.
1: Holy Mary, Mother of God, pray for us sinners, now and at the hour of our death. Amen.
0: Hail Mary, full of grace, the Lord is with thee. Blessed art thou among women, and blessed is the fruit of thy womb, Jesus.
1: Holy Mary, Mother of God, pray for us sinners, now and at the hour of our death. Amen.
0: Hail Mary, full of grace, the Lord is with thee. Blessed art thou among women, and blessed is the fruit of thy womb, Jesus.
1: Holy Mary, Mother of God, pray for us sinners, now and at the hour of our death. Amen.
0: Hail Mary, full of grace, the Lord is with thee. Blessed art thou among women, and blessed is the fruit of thy womb, Jesus.
1: Holy Mary, Mother of God, pray for us sinners, now and at the hour of our death. Amen.
0: Glory be to the Father, and to the Son, and to the Holy Spirit.
1: As it was in the beginning, is now, and ever shall be, world without end. Amen. O my Jesus, forgive us our sins, save us from the fires of hell, lead all souls to heaven,
2: especially those most in need of thy mercy.
0: The second glorious mystery, the Ascension. Our Father, who art in heaven, hallowed be thy name. Thy kingdom come, thy will be done on earth as it is in heaven.
2: Give us this day our daily bread, and forgive us our trespasses, as we forgive those who trespass against us. And lead us not into temptation, but deliver us from evil. Amen.
0: Hail Mary, full of grace, the Lord is with thee. Blessed art thou among women, and blessed is the fruit of thy womb, Jesus.
2: Holy Mary, Mother of God, pray for us sinners, now and at the hour of our death. Amen.
0: Hail Mary, full of grace, the Lord is with thee. Blessed art thou among women, and blessed is the fruit of thy womb, Jesus.
2: Holy Mary, Mother of God, pray for us sinners, now and at the hour of our death. Amen.
0: Hail Mary, full of grace, the Lord is with thee. Blessed art thou among women, and blessed is the fruit of thy womb, Jesus.
2: Holy Mary, Mother of God, pray for us sinners, now and at the hour of our death. Amen.
0: Hail Mary, full of grace, the Lord is with thee. Blessed art thou among women, and blessed is the fruit of thy womb, Jesus.
2: Holy Mary, Mother of God, pray for us sinners, now and at the hour of our death. Amen.
0: Hail Mary, full of grace, the Lord is with thee. Blessed art thou among women, and blessed is the fruit of thy womb, Jesus.
2: Holy Mary, Mother of God, pray for us sinners, now and at the hour of our death. Amen.
0: Hail Mary, full of grace, the Lord is with thee. Blessed art thou among women, and blessed is the fruit of thy womb, Jesus.
2: Holy Mary, Mother of God, pray for us sinners, now and at the hour of our death. Amen.
0: Hail Mary, full of grace, the Lord is with thee. Blessed art thou among women, and blessed is the fruit of thy womb, Jesus.
2: Holy Mary, Mother of God, pray for us sinners, now and at the hour of our death. Amen.
0: Hail Mary, full of grace, the Lord is with thee. Blessed art thou among women, and blessed is the fruit of thy womb, Jesus.
2: Holy Mary, Mother of God, pray for us sinners, now and at the hour of our death. Amen.
0: Hail Mary, full of grace, the Lord is with thee. Blessed art thou among women, and blessed is the fruit of thy womb, Jesus.
2: Holy Mary, Mother of God, pray for us sinners, now and at the hour of our death. Amen.
0: Hail Mary, full of grace, the Lord is with thee. Blessed art thou among women, and blessed is the fruit of thy womb, Jesus.
2: Holy Mary, Mother of God, pray for us sinners, now and at the hour of our death. Amen.
0: Glory be to the Father, and to the Son, and to the Holy Spirit.
2: As it was in the beginning, it is now and ever shall be, world without end. Amen. O my Jesus, forgive us our sins, save us from the fires of hell, lead all souls to heaven, especially those most in need of thy mercy.
0: The third glorious mystery, the descent of the Holy Spirit. Our Father, who art in heaven, hallowed be thy name. Thy kingdom come, thy will be done on earth as it is in heaven.
2: Give us this day our daily bread, and forgive us our trespasses, as we forgive those who trespass against us. And lead us not into temptation, but deliver us from evil. Amen.
0: Hail Mary, full of grace, the Lord is with thee. Blessed art thou among women, and blessed is the fruit of thy womb, Jesus.
2: Holy Mary, Mother of God, pray for us sinners, now and at the hour of our death. Amen.
0: Hail Mary, full of grace, the Lord is with thee. Blessed art thou among women, and blessed is the fruit of thy womb, Jesus.
2: Holy Mary, Mother of God, pray for us sinners, now and at the hour of our death. Amen.
0: Hail Mary, full of grace, the Lord is with thee. Blessed art thou among women, and blessed is the fruit of thy womb, Jesus.
2: Holy Mary, Mother of God, pray for us sinners, now and at the hour of our death. Amen.
0: Hail Mary, full of grace, the Lord is with thee. Blessed art thou among women, and blessed is the fruit of thy womb, Jesus.
2: Holy Mary, Mother of God, pray for us sinners, now and at the hour of our death. Amen.
0: Hail Mary, full of grace, the Lord is with thee. Blessed art thou among women, and blessed is the fruit of thy womb, Jesus.
2: Holy Mary, Mother of God, pray for us sinners, now and at the hour of our death. Amen.
0: Hail Mary, full of grace, the Lord is with thee. Blessed art thou among women, and blessed is the fruit of thy womb, Jesus.
2: Holy Mary, Mother of God, pray for us sinners, now and at the hour of our death. Amen.
0: Hail Mary, full of grace, the Lord is with thee. Blessed art thou among women, and blessed is the fruit of thy womb, Jesus.
1: Holy Mary, Mother of God, pray for us sinners, now and at the hour of our death. Amen.
0: Hail Mary, full of grace, the Lord is with thee. Blessed art thou among women, and blessed is the fruit of thy womb, Jesus.
1: Holy Mary, Mother of God, pray for us sinners, now and at the hour of our death. Amen.
0: Hail Mary, full of grace, the Lord is with thee. Blessed art thou among women, and blessed is the fruit of thy womb, Jesus.
1: Holy Mary, Mother of God, pray for us sinners, now and at the hour of our death. Amen.
0: Hail Mary, full of grace, the Lord is with thee. Blessed art thou among women, and blessed is the fruit of thy womb, Jesus.
1: Holy Mary, Mother of God, pray for us sinners, now and at the hour of our death. Amen.
0: Glory be to the Father, and to the Son, and to the Holy Spirit.
1: As it was in the beginning, it is now and ever shall be, world without end. Amen. O my Jesus, forgive us our sins, save us from the fires of hell. Lead all souls to heaven, especially those most in need of thy mercy.
0: The fourth glorious mystery, the Assumption. Our Father who art in heaven, hallowed be thy name. Thy kingdom come, thy will be done on earth as it is in heaven.
1: Give us this day our daily bread, and forgive us our trespasses, as we forgive those who trespass against us. And lead us not into temptation, but deliver us from evil. Amen.
0: Hail Mary, full of grace, the Lord is with thee. Blessed art thou among women, and blessed is the fruit of thy womb, Jesus.
1: Holy Mary, Mother of God, pray for us sinners, now and at the hour of our death. Amen.
0: Hail Mary, full of grace, the Lord is with thee. Blessed art thou among women, and blessed is the fruit of thy womb, Jesus.
1: Holy Mary, Mother of God, pray for us sinners, now and at the hour of our death. Amen.
0: Hail Mary, full of grace, the Lord is with thee. Blessed art thou among women, and blessed is the fruit of thy womb, Jesus.
1: Holy Mary, Mother of God, pray for us sinners, now and at the hour of our death. Amen.
0: Hail Mary, full of grace, the Lord is with thee. Blessed art thou among women, and blessed is the fruit of thy womb, Jesus.
1: Holy Mary, Mother of God, pray for us sinners, now and at the hour of our death. Amen.
0: Hail Mary, full of grace, the Lord is with thee. Blessed art thou among women, and blessed is the fruit of thy womb, Jesus.
1: Holy Mary, Mother of God, pray for us sinners, now and at the hour of our death. Amen.
0: Hail Mary, full of grace, the Lord is with thee. Blessed art thou among women, and blessed is the fruit of thy womb, Jesus.
1: Holy Mary, Mother of God, pray for us sinners, now and at the hour of our death. Amen.
0: Hail Mary, full of grace, the Lord is with thee. Blessed art thou among women, and blessed is the fruit of thy womb, Jesus.
1: Holy Mary, Mother of God, pray for us sinners, now and at the hour of our death. Amen.
0: Hail Mary, full of grace, the Lord is with thee. Blessed art thou among women, and blessed is the fruit of thy womb, Jesus.
1: Holy Mary, Mother of God, pray for us sinners, now and at the hour of our death. Amen.
0: Hail Mary, full of grace, the Lord is with thee. Blessed art thou among women, and blessed is the fruit of thy womb, Jesus.
1: Holy Mary, Mother of God, pray for us sinners, now and at the hour of our death. Amen.
0: Hail Mary, full of grace, the Lord is with thee. Blessed art thou among women, and blessed is the fruit of thy womb, Jesus.
1: Holy Mary, Mother of God, pray for us sinners, now and at the hour of our death. Amen.
0: Glory be to the Father, and to the Son, and to the Holy Spirit.
1: As it was in the beginning, it is now and ever shall be, world without end. Amen. O my Jesus, forgive us our sins, save us from the fires of hell. Lead all souls to heaven, especially those most in need of thy mercy.
0: The fifth glorious mystery, the Coronation. Our Father who art in heaven, hallowed be thy name. Thy kingdom come, thy will be done on earth as it is in heaven.
1: Give us this day our daily bread, and forgive us our trespasses, as we forgive those who trespass against us. And lead us not into temptation, but deliver us from evil. Amen.
0: Hail Mary, full of grace, the Lord is with thee. Blessed art thou among women, and blessed is the fruit of thy womb, Jesus.
1: Holy Mary, Mother of God, pray for us sinners, now and at the hour of our death. Amen.
0: Hail Mary, full of grace, the Lord is with thee. Blessed art thou among women, and blessed is the fruit of thy womb, Jesus.
1: Holy Mary, Mother of God, pray for us sinners, now and at the hour of our death. Amen.
0: Hail Mary, full of grace, the Lord is with thee. Blessed art thou among women, and blessed is the fruit of thy womb, Jesus.
1: Holy Mary, Mother of God, pray for us sinners, now and at the hour of our death. Amen.
0: Hail Mary, full of grace, the Lord is with thee. Blessed art thou among women, and blessed is the fruit of thy womb, Jesus.
1: Holy Mary, Mother of God, pray for us sinners, now and at the hour of our death. Amen.
0: Hail Mary, full of grace, the Lord is with thee. Blessed art thou among women, and blessed is the fruit of thy womb, Jesus.
1: Holy Mary, Mother of God, pray for us sinners, now and at the hour of our death. Amen.
0: Hail Mary, full of grace, the Lord is with thee. Blessed art thou among women, and blessed is the fruit of thy womb, Jesus.
1: Holy Mary, Mother of God, pray for us sinners, now and at the hour of our death. Amen.
0: Hail Mary, full of grace, the Lord is with thee. Blessed art thou among women, and blessed is the fruit of thy womb, Jesus.
1: Holy Mary, Mother of God, pray for us sinners, now and at the hour of our death. Amen.
0: Hail Mary, full of grace, the Lord is with thee. Blessed art thou among women, and blessed is the fruit of thy womb, Jesus.
1: Holy Mary, Mother of God, pray for us sinners, now and at the hour of our death. Amen.
0: Hail Mary, full of grace, the Lord is with thee. Blessed art thou among women, and blessed is the fruit of thy womb, Jesus.
1: Holy Mary, Mother of God, pray for us sinners, now and at the hour of our death. Amen.
0: Hail Mary, full of grace, the Lord is with thee. Blessed art thou among women, and blessed is the fruit of thy womb, Jesus.
1: Holy Mary, Mother of God, pray for us sinners, now and at the hour of our death. Amen.
0: Glory be to the Father, and to the Son, and to the Holy Spirit.
1: As it was in the beginning, is now, and ever shall be, world without end. Amen. O my Jesus, forgive us our sins, save us from the fires of hell, lead all souls to heaven, especially those most in need of thy mercy.
0: Hail, Holy Queen.
1: Mother of mercy, our life, our sweetness, and our hope. To thee do we cry, poor banished children of Eve. To thee do we send up our sighs, mourning and weeping in this valley of tears. 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And after this, our exile, show unto us the blessed fruit of thy womb, Jesus. O clement, O loving, O sweet Virgin Mary.
0: Pray for us, O Holy Mother of God,
1: that we may be made worthy of the promises of Christ.

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1: My son, my son.
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0: 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Okay, bud, give me the hooks. 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
1: 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I only got one hook.
0: 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You got no hooks.
1: 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Have you got a nickel?
0: No.
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3: Municipality of St. Augustin. In every community, there is work to be done, and in every resident, support to do it. At the Municipality of St. Augustin, we strive to serve our community to be all that it can be. Municipality of St. Augustin, making a difference.

the consumer, they call us. We're the people that buy, while everyone else is out to sell some kind of merchandise. We run to the boss and tell him we need a bit more gold, some tax deductions later, and we

The consumer, they call us. We always get a fair shake. We buy a fridge that doesn't freeze and a stove that doesn't bake. We can't buy nothing lasting lest we get that raise in pay. Then they'd only charge more for the things that cost us less today. The consumer, they call us. We're fussy what we eat. We look at the price of the T-bone steak and buy hamburg meat. And all those fancy packages we take down from the shelf, they're always full of good fresh air when they're not full of nothing else. Oh yes, we are the people running in the race, buying up the bargains in the old marketplace. Another sale on

The consumer, they call us. When the man comes in the door, they give us a deal on a vacuum if we buy a rug for the floor. And how do we pay the finance when the monthly bills arrive? They just send down the bailiff to repossess the car we drive. The consumer is what they call us.

for another loan, and pray the Lord doesn't see us stop in the tavern halfway home. Oh yes, we are the people running in the race, buying up the bargains in the old marketplace. Another sale on something.

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1: Although your work on earth is done, your life in heaven has just begun. Your struggles here may have been hard, but when they're over, know now that you can rest easy. The Graveyard Committee in St. Augustine, with much respect and care,